Alanis Morissette and You Oughta Know. Way back in the day when The Current did your 893 Essential Songs of the 1990s, you voted that to the number two spot of the decade behind Only Smells Like Teen Spirit. From the Jagged Little Pill album, it's on The Current, and Tame Impala playing at Target Center at the end of August with Solitude is Bliss from the debut release, and the return of Steve Lacy with The Feeling. 4 minutes after 7 o'clock, I'm Mac Wilson back in for this Wednesday night. Later this hour, you'll hear one of the artists playing in The Current's Happy Hour series announced some additional dates and musical guests earlier this week on The Current's morning show. Hear one of those musicians in a little while, as well as an artist will be opening up for Mumford & Sons at the new Mystic Lake Amphitheater next month. And Mount Joy will be playing at Yacht Club, and Gigi Perez will be opening up for Noah Kahan on a separate date at Target Field this summer. They collaborated on the song In the Middle, and here it is on The Current.

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1: Hey, I'm Bill DeVille. Have you heard the news? Summer officially begins on Sunday. I think we can officially burn the gas out of the snowblower. On this, Kicks, we'll play some summery tunes to celebrate the season.
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1: We didn't forget you, Daddy-O. On this U.S. of A, we'll salute Dad on Father's Day with some songs and perhaps a joke or two.
0: There's always something to discover. 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

Gorillaz, that one called Orange County from the new record The Mountain on the current Gang of Youths in the Wake of Your Leave in Medium Build, opening up for Mumford & Sons at the new Mystic Lake Amphitheater next month, and the song Last Time. Mount Joy and Gigi Perez, their duet In the Middle, appears on the Mount Joy release. Hope we have fun. 20 minutes after 7 o'clock, and support comes from Guthrie Theater, presenting Come From Away. 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Playing through August 9th. 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Up and coming, Minnesota musician Son, originally based out of the Cedar Riverside neighborhood of Minneapolis. This is Son with Blonde on the current.

Jesse Wells, that's from the new release, came out last week, Masks Off, his newest album, Won't You Come Out Tonight, and Jesse Wells, one of the performers, coming up next month at the Minnesota Country Club Festival at Harriet Island in St. Paul, be playing on the 11th of July. Also in the set, listen to Lana Del Rey in Love, Junior Kimbrough's All Night Long, and new Minnesota music from Son, that's Blonde. Wednesday night on The Current, I'm Mac Wilson. Nice to be back in with your soundtrack late into the night, as per usual. And support comes from our underwriters, including the Minnesota Department of Public Safety's Drive Sober, Drive Smart campaign. 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There's extra enforcement now on Minnesota roads. Message from the Minnesota Department of Public Safety. So, the artist Tofu Smell, currently based out of Winnipeg, Canada, will be one of the performers joining The Current for the happy hour coming up in Fargo, North Dakota, on Thursday, August 6th. You can find more information about the happy hour series at thecurrent.org/happyhours. Tofu Smell and Dreams I've Had on The Current.

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Thank you.

Hiss Golden Messenger from the new record I'm People, called In the Middle of It, with Beach House and Superstar, some David Bowie and Boys Keep Swinging from the Lodger album, and Tofu Smell, a surprisingly heartfelt song called Dreams I've Had from the new release All My Time. You'll be able to see Tofu Smell up in Fargo, North Dakota at the Plains Art Museum for the Currents Happy Hour. That'll be coming up on Thursday, August 6th, and you can find the full lineup of happy hours that have been announced so far at thecurrent.org/happyhours, including the next one happening tomorrow at Sociable Cider Works in Minneapolis, featuring a set from Joby Riccio. It's free and open to everybody. Starts at 4 o'clock with Joby Riccio taking the stage at around 6 o'clock, and it looks like the weather will be good. Tomorrow, mostly sunny and highs in the lower 70s. Rain moving through the area tonight with lows in the 50s. Right now, 64 in St. Paul. Cassius Culpepper from the debut full-length Act 1. This one's called Man of His Word on The Current.

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Vampire Weekend, that one called Sunflower from the Father of the Bride album. When they play that one live, they will occasionally interpolate bits of the Super Mario soundtrack. Sarah McLachlan and Katie Gavin with Reminds Me, and Cassius Culpepper from the new Act One album that's called Man of His Word. 3 minutes after 8 o'clock, I'm Mac Wilson. It's nice to have you listening in. One of Eddie Vedder's contributions to the Into the Wild soundtrack lined up. Also music from one of the artists who will be playing at the grand opening showcase for the new Mystic Lake Amphitheater this weekend, and an artist who, it was announced earlier this week, will be playing at a current happy hour later in the summer. We'll have to wait and find out who in a little while. Meanwhile, Mike D of the Beastie Boys, Mike Diamond, has a new solo release on the way, and this is the first solo music that has been released by any of the surviving members of the Beastie Boys following the passing of MCA more than a decade ago. The new record called Thank You will be out in August. Mike D working with some of his kids on this new album. This one's called Switch Up. New solo music from Mike D on The Current.

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I'm Jill Riley, and I'll be spinning the tunes at 4 before an electrifying performance at 6 from the introspective, storytelling indie rocker Joby Riccio. The Currents Happy Hours are happening all summer across the state. 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

0: That's called Hard Sun. It's Eddie Vedder on the Current, a song from the soundtrack of the film Into the Wild, featuring backing vocals from Corin Tucker of Sleater-Kinney. Now, the original version of that song done by the Canadian musician Indio, that backing vocal part done by Joni Mitchell on the original. And that is, again, from Into the Wild, a record turning 20 next year, film rather as well. Eddie did the song score as well. With the Revivalists and Heartstop, listen to Garbage from their debut in Queer, and Mike D from his upcoming solo album that is called Switch Up. 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This weekend, Mystic Lake Amphitheater having their opening night show. 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You can find The Current's interview with Tommy Brennan at thecurrent.org. Song from Motion City soundtrack straight ahead. Meanwhile, Girl Tones will be playing at The Current's Happy Hour on Thursday, July 16th at Surly Brewing Co. You can find more info at thecurrent.org/happyhours. 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

That's Robin on The Current and Talk to Me from the new Sex Essential album. 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

cars, even Apple leading, even Eden caught a tough call. We all fall down, the bells pound, trying to make it off the ground for the 10 count. They say it's fate, you should try to find some meaning in it. I try not to take it personal, I think it's

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Death Cab for Cutie on the current, that one called Riptides from the new record I Built You a Tower, performing at the Armory in Minneapolis on Friday, July 10th. XTC's Respectable Street with Dessa and Tough Call, and new Minnesota music from The Rumors, that's called Speedboat. 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Maybe some rain this evening and overnight. Right now, 63 degrees and cloudy in St. Paul, lows in the 50s tonight. Mostly sunny and highs in the lower 70s on Thursday. Friday, mostly sunny with a chance of thunder in the afternoon, then mostly sunny over the weekend with highs in the mid-70s. Australian band Swap Meat, their new single is called I Know, on the current.

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1: People.

Happy birthday to Kendrick Lamar, born on this day in 1987, making him 39 today. Not Like Us on the current song that earned him the Grammy Award for Record of the Year. One of the relatively few artists to win Record of the Year in consecutive years, as he went on to win with Luther the year later. So a happy birthday to Kendrick Lamar. Listen to Kevin Morby playing at the Eau Claire Festival next month with Javelin and the new record Little Wide Open. Little Flogging Molly and Drunken Lullabies, and up-and-comers from Australia Swap Meet. Their newest is called I Know. 6 minutes after nine, I'm Mac Wilson, another artist newly announced as one of the musicians playing at the Currents Happy Hour series, coming up later in the hour. One from Ray's new release, listen to one from U2 in the Joshua Tree, and Metric released this new record earlier in the spring, and there's a lot of great cuts on this record to the point where we're going to be enjoying music from this record for the next couple of years. Which is good because they take a couple of years between albums as they tend to do it, but they pack the records full of good ones in the meantime. Metric, the newest called Time is a Bomb on the Current.

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Nightingale Lane from Ray in the new release This Music May Contain Hope. It's on the current. Coombs and the remix of This Girl. U2's Bullet the Blue Sky. Metric started the set Time is a Bomb from the new album Romanticize the Dive. Wednesday evening on the current. Nice to have you listening in. It's 22 minutes after 9 o'clock. 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So Michigander, another artist, will be playing at the Currents Happy Hour series. It's free and open to everyone at Udapil's Brewing in Minneapolis on Thursday, July 30th. The full lineup of Happy Hours, as announced so far, at thecurrent.org/happyhours. From the new release Over Before You Know It, it's Michigander with Freaking Out on the current.

Johnny Blue Skies and the Dark Clouds on the Current. The alter ego of Sturgill Simpson, that's from the new release Mutiny After Midnight, that one's called Situation, performing at Grand Casino Arena on the 27th of September. The voice of the late Alex Chilton with the Box Tops and the Letter, St. Vincent and Big Time Nothing. Michigander, it was announced earlier this week, will be playing at the Current's Happy Hour coming up at Udapil's Brewing on the 30th of July. It's free and open to everyone, and you can find out how to attend at thecurrent.org/happyhours. 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A DUI can lead to steep fines and sobering consequences. There's extra enforcement now on Minnesota roads. Message from the Minnesota Department of Public Safety. Still to come, you'll find out which color Weezer have named their new self-titled album after. One from Granddaddy and Minnesota music of Jeremy Messersmith from the new Fox Coyote album. It's called Stallions on the Current.

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All in one place. thecurrent.org.

Muse and Be With You on the current from the new record, The Wow Signal, Stereo Lab and Aerial Troubles and Granddaddy's Water Cooler. Jeremy Messersmith with Stallions appears on his new release, Fox Coyote. More Minnesota music on the current. You can catch a full slate of Minnesota music with the local show hosted by Diane. That's every Sunday evening starting at 7 o'clock. 9:53, meanwhile, on this Wednesday night, I'm Mac Wilson. It's 61 degrees in St. Paul, maybe some rain showers on and off this evening with lows in the 50s, and a relatively cool couple of days ahead, but I won't complain too much. Mostly sunny and highs in the lower 70s on Thursday. Juneteenth on Friday, mostly sunny with a chance of thunder in the afternoon. Highs in the mid-70s, and then sunny and highs in the mid-70s for Saturday. So Weezer, they've announced their new record on the way called The Gold Album, with a stop at Grand Casino Arena in September, collaborating with Carly Hartzman of Wednesday. We Might As Well Be Strangers from Weezer on the current.

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It's music of Billie Eilish, You Should See Me in a Crown. It's on The Current from Minnesota Public Radio. Mac Wilson back in the saddle on this Wednesday evening, going until midnight. Gregory Alan Isakoff and Sylvan Esso ahead with their cover of Mazzy Star. A favorite from The Jam, one from Connor Oberst's myriad solo releases, one that he recorded with the Mystic Valley Band in 2009. And the Red Clay Strays playing next month at the Country Club Festival in St. Paul from the new Grateful album, The Red Clay Strays and Demons in Your Choir on The Current.

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Gregory Alan Isakov and Amelia Meath of Sylvan Esso on their cover of Mazzy Star's Fade Into You. Connor Oberst and the Mystic Valley Band, they put out a double album, including songs not written by Connor Oberst on that record, Outer South. Worth revisiting. There's some interesting stuff. That one called Nicorette, The Jam, and That's Entertainment, and The Red Clay Strays began with Demons in Your Choir. The legendary Miriam Makeba, straight ahead, Minnesota music of the local show's Artist of the Month, and UK musician M.T. Jones with I Don't Understand on The Current.

The newest from Modest Mouse on The Current. It's called Picking Dragon's Pockets. It appears on the new record, An Eraser and a Maze. Wound up being a twofer of dangerous animals. If you consider dragons animals as opposed to just mythical cryptids, the very real vampire bat from the very real band Glass Animals. Also listen to Miriam Makeba and Kilimanjaro, and M.T. Jones started the set from the new Joy album, I Don't Understand. Mac Wilson, your soundtrack until midnight. 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

Do a Sale on the Current, I Do, from their newest album of Earth and Wires. Beach Weather's Seth Cohen and Sugar, a deep cut from the Copper Blue album. The Voice of Bob Mould, a song inspired by the work of the Left Bank, Hoover Dam. And Clover's Daughter with Pray It'll Go Away. On this Wednesday evening, support comes from the Minneapolis Institute of Art, featuring modern art and politics, showcasing banned art from 1910 to 1945, Germany, and the Art of Resistance. Tickets and more information at artsmia.org. I'll be hanging out for another hour or so. Music here of Mason Jennings from his new Dark Wings album out this summer. Say goodbye to the ground.

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Depeche Mode and Never Let Me Down Again from the Music for the Masses album. It's on The Current from Minnesota Public Radio. I'm Mac Wilson, back in the saddle after a week off out of the office. And, well, I'm here, and I have been for the last several hours. And guess what? You get me for another hour with stuff ahead from My Morning Jacket, solo Jack White, ahead of his show at the Armory later this year, and the Afghan Whigs played in Minneapolis in May. Their new record on the way this summer, too. It's House of I from the Afghan Whigs on The Current.

Hi, it's Swamp Dog. My new album, Swamp Dog Contemplates the Afterlife, is out on Friday. Want to hear it early? You can hear it Thursday night at 9 during the Currents On Air listening party.

Before I celebrate my 84th birthday this summer, that's in July, I thought I'd drop my 31st album, Swamp Dog Contemplates the Afterlife, which explores themes of life lived and our own mortality. You know I'm alive. The record didn't start out as a concept album, but apparently it became one. Thursday night at 9, let's hang out and listen to Swamp Dog Contemplates the Afterlife together on The Current.

Mitski, the newest called In a Lake from the new record Nothing's About to Happen to Me, with My Morning Jacket and Out of My System, Jack White's Old Scratch Blues with another new record on the way this summer, and a date at the Armory in November, and the Afghan Whigs with House of I. It's on The Current from Minnesota Public Radio, listener-supported music, and support comes from the University of Minnesota, training physicians to care for patients in rural Minnesota communities. 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Dr. John, straight ahead, some Alabama Shakes, Talking Heads, and B.B. Stockwell, the newest When You Know on The Current.

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The Current.

Alabama Shakes and American Dream on the Current, doing two shows at Surly at the end of August. The late, great Mac Rebenack, a.k.a. Dr. John, I Walk on Gilded Splinters, and B.B. Stockwell began with When You Know. 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Hear from Talking Heads debut, and Hermanos Gutierrez return with Canto Andino on the Current.

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1: All of my friends have been wondering, how's it going?
0: I've got a lot of questions for Joby Riccio, like how did growing up close to Red Rocks shape how she writes songs?

Planting Tomatoes from Lucy Dacus on the Current, playing at the Yacht Club Festival next month, and Silver Sun Pickups played at the Yacht Club Festival last year. Their next local date will be opening up for Weezer at Grand Casino Arena in September. That one's Scared Together. Talking Heads and Don't Worry About the Government, and Hermanos Gutierrez Canto Andino. Mac Wilson back in tomorrow evening, including the Swamp Dog on-air listening party coming up at 9 o'clock on Thursday night. One from the Chemical Brothers after this, the newest from the Minneapolis Funk All-Stars. Gotta Keep the Funk Alive on the Current.

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That's a mainstream breakthrough from Kings of Leon on The Current. It's Sex on Fire, one of that band's two big commercial hits in the late 2000s, alongside Use Somebody. Both of those songs still super nostalgic all these years later. I'm Gannon, hanging out with you here on the overnight shift. We're past midnight. That means it's Thursday, and that means it's my time to hang out here for the next 5 or so hours. And we got some great stuff on the way. This is a pretty special Thursday because we are going to celebrate a birthday for one of the most prolific, successful, impressive songwriters in all of music history. He's so good, he has been knighted twice. We'll talk about that in just about 20 minutes on The Current. We'll also hear some throwbacks from The Strokes and the first rap group to ever win Best New Artist at the Grammys. And if you love new music, we got plenty of that on the way too. Mumford & Sons, Harry Styles, Sam Fender, you name it, it's happening here on The Current. This one's brand new from Leve. It's the new song called Mad Woman, and it's on The Current.

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I'm Jill Riley, and I'll be spinning the tunes at 4 before an electrifying performance at 6 from the introspective, storytelling indie rocker Joby Riccio. The Currents Happy Hours are happening all summer across the state. 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

That's one of the most fun songs to play on Guitar Hero. You just get stuck, entranced in the loop of that killer riff. It's Reptilia by The Strokes on The Current. Before that, you heard Sam Fender and Olivia Dean's new hit called Rein Me In. We rocked out with The Ramones, that's We Want the Airwaves, and then Mad Woman, the name of the new song from Leve. Coming up here on The Current, we're going to celebrate an 84th birthday for one of the most legendary songwriters to ever do it. Some call him the cute one. That's coming up here on The Current. But first, we got some new music from Suki Waterhouse. She's got a show coming up at the Palace Theater in August, and this new single is absolutely triumphant. I just love the feeling immediately out of the gates on this track. It's called Back in Love. This is Suki Waterhouse on The Current.

It's new music from Harry Styles on The Current. That is Aperture off the new album Kiss All the Time, Disco Occasionally. And Harry's got a residency coming up for that record at Madison Square Garden, playing 30 dates with opener Jamie XX. And you know what? I honestly kind of feel bad for Harry, because he's got a 30-day residency at Madison Square Garden, and it's probably not even in the top two of biggest events to go down in that venue this year, because the Knicks just won the NBA Finals and won a big game four there a couple of weeks ago. And then coming up in a couple of weeks, Taylor Swift and Travis Kelce are supposedly getting married at MSG. So imagine having a 30-day residency at Madison Square Garden and it's not even in the top two events going down that year or even that summer in the venue. Crazy stuff there. Before Harry, you heard another Brit and a special Brit today, Paul McCartney and the Wings with Live and Let Die. Sir James Paul McCartney turns 84 years old today, the twice-knighted cute one from the Beatles. And that is one of his most explosive live tracks. If you've ever seen his live show or even videos of his live show, you know that Paul McCartney detonates like an absolute bomb of fireworks whenever he gets to the end of that track. It is a very cathartic moment and one of the most fun live moments I've ever seen. I'm rocking my Paul McCartney shirt today to celebrate. So happy birthday to Paul. Before that, you heard S.G. Goodman's I Can See the Devil and Back in Love, the new song from Suki Waterhouse. More new music on The Current, this one from a local Americana band. This is Humbird. It's called February. And it's on The Current.

Mumford & Sons and Chris Stapleton on The Current. That one's called Here, off the new Mumford & Sons record, Prize Fighter. Before that, you heard Mr. Wendell, that one from the first rap group to ever win Best New Artist at the Grammys, Arrested Development. You heard Temporary by Yola and February by Humbird, the local folk band kicking that set off. We got more new music for you here on The Current. This one from the retro soul group, The Sacred Souls. It's Any Old Fool, and it's on The Current.

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From Nirvana's final studio album, In Utero, that's Penny Royalty on The Current. I'm Gannon, hanging out with you here. We're past 1 a.m. on this Thursday morning, and it's a special day. June 18th, looking at the calendar, going to The Current's Today in Music History page, I found out that one of my favorite albums of all time celebrates its 6th anniversary today. We'll hear a track from that coming up in just a few minutes here on The Current. We'll also hear some new songs. We got a soul singer based out of London, a local alt-metal band getting a whole lot of buzz right now. We got some throwback Australian post-punk and a little something from Beyoncé's house-inspired record, Renaissance. That's all coming up here on The Current in just a couple of moments. But this next song, it comes from Beck. He is back with a new single, and it's kind of a country ballad. I like Beck on this sort of sound. It's called Ride Lonesome. This is new music from Beck on The Current.

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0: I've got a lot of questions for Joby Riccio, like how did growing up close to Red Rocks shape how she writes songs? What was it like being nominated for an Americana Award so early in her career?
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Can you believe it's been 6 full years since the last album from Phoebe Bridgers? That is Punisher, released today back in 2020. We're celebrating On the Current with the penultimate track, I See You. That record, one of my favorite albums of all time, and I have some sentimental attachment to it. I still remember finding it in the summer of 2020 and taking a walk through the woods of Georgia while I was visiting my brother who lived in Athens at the time, and just had this moment of peace as I first listened to that album. And then a couple months after it came out, it was actually thanks to that record that I met my girlfriend. We bonded over a shared love of Punisher by Phoebe Bridgers and Bright Eyes, and, well, two members of Bright Eyes feature on that album, Connor Oberst and Nate Walcott. Also, Nick Zinner from Yeah Yeah Yeahs is on there, Christian Lee Hudson, Julian Baker, Lucy Dacus. It's a real stacked lineup and sort of a level up from her debut album, Stranger in the Alps, which is more of a stripped-back singer-songwriter style, but that one's really got some cool crescendo moments, some great full instrumentation from start to finish. Like I said, one of my favorite records of all time, a sentimental favorite, and I can't wait to see how Phoebe follows it up. There's some buzz. There might just be a new album coming this year, and she is coming to town, at least, playing a show with Alex G at Grand Casino Arena on September 17th. So happy anniversary to Phoebe Bridgers' Punisher. Can't wait to hear what she's got cooking up next. Before I See You on the Current, you heard Stone Over Water by Death Cab for Cutie. Chains of Love, that is new music from Charlie XCX, who also has a new album on the way in July. Ride Lonesome, that's a new track from Beck kicking things off. Let's jump back into the new music. Got some new soul music on the way. This one here comes from a local band, an alt metal group called Bunny Blood, getting a whole lot of buzz in town. This one's called Can You Come Home? And it's on the Current.

It takes a really special artist to go back to back with a country album and a house record. I guess you could say it takes a queen to pull something like that off. That's Beyoncé on The Current with Break My Soul from the house-inspired album Renaissance. Before that, you heard Doctrine of Love, new music from the London-based soul singer Jalen Ngonda. Don't Do Me Like That, that's some early Tom Petty and the Heartbreakers. And then Can You Come Home, new local music there from Bunny Blood. Coming up here on The Current, we're going to hear a throwback from an Australian post-punk band and a new indie rock collaboration featuring two pretty huge names. That's coming up on The Current. We'll first hear a little bit of new country music. This is Alex Lambert. The new song's called Shoot Me Down, and it's on The Current.

Hi, it's Swamp Dog. My new album, Swamp Dog Contemplates the Afterlife, is out on Friday. Want to hear it early? You can hear it Thursday night at 9 during the Currents On Air listening party.

celebrate my 84th birthday this summer. That's in July. I thought I'd drop my 31st album, Swamp Dog Contemplates the Afterlife, which explores themes of life lived and our own mortality. You know I'm alive. The record didn't start out as a concept album, but apparently it became one. Thursday night at 9, let's hang out and listen to Swamp Dog Contemplates the Afterlife together on The Current.

One of this year's biggest indie pop collaborations, that's Biba Doobie and the Marias on All I Did Was Dream of You. You're listening to The Current. Before that, you heard Love Me Not by Raven Lanay. The Dead Heart, a 1987 track from the Aussie post-punk band Midnight Oil. And then Shoot Me Down, the new song from country singer Alex Lambert. More new music for you here on The Current. We'll hear a track from Polisa, the local band, in just a couple of moments. This one is also local, and it's the future of local music, I would say. This is High School for Recording Arts. Some rising, up-and-coming teenagers making music out of St. Paul. They put out a concept album last year about teenage mental health called Tune In, Speak Out. And this one here, it's called Happiness.

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From local to legendary, indie to influential, and new to nostalgic, connecting our community one song at a time.

Baby Rose and Leon Thomas on The Current. That's Friends Again, their new single together. I'm Gannon, hanging out with you here on The Overnight Shift. And if there's one thing I love about hanging out on The Overnight Shift with you, it's that I can pull out some fun bits. You know, I feel like it's overnight. Let's have some fun. Let's get sort of like a theme going. And in the next hour or so, I'll tell you the theme. We've got songs and bands named after, like, celebrities or big historical figures. I'll give you a couple examples of some songs you're going to hear coming up here on The Current. We'll hear from a classic rock band named after a guy who once said the British are coming. And you know what? Speaking of the Revolutionary War, we got the Minutemen coming up here with a song that has the name of a famous pop star in the title. We got a new rock banger that is named after the host of Big Brother over in the UK. We'll hear from a local band named after a four-time Oscar-winning actor. We got a SZA song named after another actor who now has a talk show of her own. We'll hear a song named after the lead singer of Nirvana. And coming up in just a couple minutes, a 1997 hit that's a tribute to an Indian singer. That's all coming up here on The Current. We get kind of a bit. We're going to have some fun. And why not start with one of my favorite songs of this year to name drop a celebrity in the title. This is Charlie Sheen Reaches Out to the Feds. It's new music from the Mountain Goats on The Current.

Local music from Velvet Negroni on The Current. That song named after the late, great Kurt Cobain. Before that, you heard Stronger Together by Tori Amos. Corner Shop with a 1997 tribute to the Indian singer Asha Bhosle. That would be Brimful of Asha. That one's going to be stuck in my head for the rest of the morning. You heard the Mountain Goats there as well, with Charlie Sheen reaches out to the feds. The band's got a new album called Days dropping in August. Speaking of new music, we'll hear a track from Casey Musgrave's new record in a couple of minutes. And this one is brand new as well. This is Arlo Parks. The new track's called Beams, and it's on The Current.

That's new music from Kacey Musgraves on The Current. It's Mexico Honey off her new record, Middle of Nowhere. Before that, you heard Kicks by Paul Revere and The Raiders, Parachute by Haley Williams, and Arlo Parks and her new song called Beams. If you like the Revolutionary War band name of Paul Revere and The Raiders, well, stick around because the Minutemen are coming up in a few minutes. We'll also hear another song named after a famous figure. Wet Legs got a track named after a TV host over in the UK. That's coming up. And this next song, well, it comes from a band that's actually named after a four-time Oscar-winning actor. You may know him as the Green Goblin. It's Willem Dafoe Fan Club. That is the name of this band out of Duluth, and it's kind of a legacy band. They're carrying the slowcore torch up there in Duluth because their drummer and co-founder, Hollis Sparhawk, is the daughter of Alan Sparhawk and the late Mimi Parker of Low. So, a little bit of Minnesota legacy on this band, and also just a great band name. This is Willem Dafoe Fan Club. The new song's called Murder, and it's on The Current.

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1: Amplifying independent music since 2005. The Current.

That's a heavy one from Brandi Carlile. It's You Without Me on The Current. Before that, we're name dropping. You heard Minutemen rocking out on Political Song for Michael Jackson to sing. That one from the punk band's classic record Double Nickels on the Dime. Davina McCall, that's a Wet Leg track named after the host of Big Brother over there in the UK. And then you heard Murder, a local song from Willem Dafoe Fan Club, the Duluth band there kicking things off. Got another name-droppy song on the way. It comes from SZA, and it's named after the star of movies like 51st Dates and the first 5 minutes of Scream. That's coming up here on The Current. This one comes from Noah Kahan, the Vermont folk singer, is back with a new song. It's called Doors, and it's on The Current.

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On the Current, that's The King of Carrot Flowers, Part 1, from Neutral Milk Hotel's cult classic record, In the Aeroplane Over the Sea. I'm Gannon, hanging out with you here on the Overnight Shift, and I got sort of a theme coming up here in the next hour. You might have to book a couple Neutral Milk Hotels and take a couple aeroplanes over the sea in order to get through an hour full of songs named after places. We'll make some stops in a small town of about 200 people in rural Alaska. We'll take a trip to a Jason Isbell track named after a Swedish city. We'll go to Idaho with the B-52s. We'll hear a new song named after a county in Southern California. We'll even take a trip across the pond to England for a song that sounds a little bit like LCD Sound System on the way, and a couple of country songs about the South. Going to Tennessee and Mississippi here on The Current very, very shortly. We'll start by taking a trip to Philadelphia. This is new music from Kurt Vile, whose new record, Philadelphia's Been Good to Me, is an ode to his home city. This one's called Chance to Bleed. It's new music from Kurt Vile on The Current.

Jason Isbell on the current with a solo track from his album Southeastern, that is Stockholm. Before that, you heard Dua Sala and Bon Iver on the new song called Flood. Portugal the Man, the Alaska-born band with a song named after a town in Alaska. That would be Tanana, a small town of about 200 people in rural Alaska. And that town gets its name from the river that flows through it, the Tanana River. It's also the name of a regional indigenous group in Alaska and their native language, Tanana. The album Shish came out last year from Portugal the Man, full of references to their home state of Alaska. Kurt Vile's new album, sort of the same thing. It's a place and a pride type album. That is, Philadelphia has been good to me. You heard the song called The Chance to Bleed. This next song also fits the bill. It comes from local artist Thomas Stika, and it's a song about the Mississippi River. You're going to hear all sorts of places in Minnesota get name dropped on this tune. This is called The Mississippi Down. It's local music on the current.

Three songs in a row on The Current with a little bit of twang. Wrapping up there with Courtney Barnett and Waxahachie's new song called Sight Unseen. Before that, you heard My Tennessee Mountain Home, Dolly Parton with that one from 1973, and Mississippi Down, that's local music from Thomas Stika. More local music coming up here on The Current. We got a track from Dessa on the way. This one comes from Steve Lacy. He's got a new album coming out on July 17th called Oh Yeah. He's dropping the album the same day that his bandmate in the group The Internet, Sid, is dropping her own new album called Beard. So if you like the internet, well, you got a double whammy coming up on July 17th. This is the new single from Steve Lacy. It's called The Feeling, and it's on The Current.

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New music from Gorillaz on The Current, a little bit of grief on that track. That is Orange County from their new album, The Mountain. Before that, you heard Blush by Odessa, Private Idaho, that's a classic from the B-52s, and The Feeling, the name of the new song from Steve Lacy. His upcoming album, Oh Yeah, has an album cover shot by the great Gus Van Sant, the director and photographer. That's the guy who directed Good Will Hunting and also My Own Private Idaho. So a little bit of a double Private Idaho reference there in that set with Steve Lacy and the B-52s. We got more new music for you here on The Current. This is Kells, an artist out of Georgia, born and raised in Pittsburgh, but now really embracing the sort of dirty southern bluesy sound. This new single has a thick bass line. It's called Gone, and it's on The Current.

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It's the Houston trio Krungbin on The Current, funking it up on that track called Time, or in parentheses, You and I. Before that, you heard LCD Sound System with Us Versus Them, and the song before that, you might have noticed, had a little something in common with that LCD track. That was Supermodel with I Used to Live in England, and Supermodel, pretty overtly influenced by LCD Sound System quite a bit, but very explicitly wearing the influence on his sleeve on that track. Even took that Bells bit from Us Versus Them. You heard that moment where James Murphy from LCD Sound System goes, Bells, and then the bells start playing. Well, Supermodel did the same thing on the track before that. You also heard Kells in that set, not Bells, Kells, the Georgia bluesy singer there with her new song called Gone on the Current. I'm Gannon, hanging out with you here for the next hour or so, and coming up in the next hour, that last Krungbin track sort of set in the tone, because that one's called The Time, and then in parentheses, You and I. Well, we got some more parentheticals coming up here on The Current, songs that have alternate titles in parentheses, like God's Own Country, That Thing, You Make Me Feel Like, Fever, What's So Funny About, and Come Through. Those are all the alternate titles in parentheses of songs you're going to hear coming up on The Current. We'll also hear some non-parenthetical songs, like a new track from Hiscol and Messenger in a couple of minutes. This one doesn't have any parentheses, it's just good music. This is a new jazzy ballad from Beth Orton. It's called Waiting, and it's on The Current.

Yo, remember back on the Bully when cats used to harmonize like. Yo, my men and my women, don't forget about the dean. This is not the most the king. Yo, it's about a thing. Yo.

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I'm Jill Riley, and I'll be spinning the tunes at 4 before an electrifying performance at 6 from the introspective, storytelling indie rocker Joby Riccio. The Currents Happy Hours are happening all summer across the state. 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

We're rocking out with Sports Team on The Current. Does that make that song a jock jam? I don't know. That's Happy, or in parentheses, God's Own Country on The Current. Before that, you heard In the Middle of It, a new song from His Golden Messenger that MC Taylor from the band wrote while driving across the American Southwest, traversing I-10 through Arizona and New Mexico. Doo-wop, That Thing, it's a classic from Lauryn Hill. And then Waiting, that is Beth Orton with one from her upcoming album called The Ground Above. More new music coming up here on The Current. We'll hear a track from a country record that just came out last Friday. This one, a little more indie pop. It's Licky Lee, the Swedish singer. The new song's called The Lucky Again, and it's on The Current.

It's the title track to the new Jesse Wells album that came out on Friday. That is Masks Off on The Current. Jesse Wells dabbling in a little bit of rap cadence on that track. Before that, you heard Aretha Franklin's classic, You Make Me Feel Like a Natural Woman. Sympathy Magic, that is Florence and the Machine. And then Lucky Again, the new song from Licky Lee's record called The After Party. Coming up here on The Current, we're going to hear some New Orleans roots rock, a little bit of Southern California alt rock, and this one comes from New York's own Rostam. Rostam, the guy from Vampire Weekend, has a new solo album out called American Stories. This one he describes as driving through America with the windows down. It's called Back of a Truck, and it's on The Current.

celebrate my 84th birthday this summer. That's in July. I thought I'd drop my 31st album, Swamp Dog Contemplates the Afterlife, which explores themes of life lived and our own mortality. You know I'm alive. The record didn't start out as a concept album, but apparently it became one. Thursday night at 9, let's hang out and listen to Swamp Dog Contemplates the Afterlife together on The Current.

Olivia Rodrigo or Sam Fender or Taylor Swift. If you're like into that sort of zone, you might find yourself connecting with Holly Humberstone. So she won the Brit Awards Rising Star 4 years ago in 2022. And that same year, she was one of the support acts for Olivia Rodrigo's Sour Tour. She also, she's been on some really big tours like Taylor Swift, the Eras Tour. She was one of the support acts for Sam Fender's People Watching Tour. She's toured with Gracie Abrams. In fact, that was also this year. And now she's on her own tour in support of her new record, The Cruel World Tour. This is called Cruel World. That's the name of the full-length record. Oh, there's also a companion EP that just recently came out. If you're liking this and you want to dig in a little bit more, Holly Humberstone with Beauty Pageant on The Current.

The Current, David Bowie with Oh, You Pretty Things from the record Hunky Dory. It's songs like that that make me wish I would have taken piano lessons as a kid. I longed to take piano lessons as a child, and I would totally resent my friends who did take piano lessons but complained about having to practice, which is kind of unfair because that was their experience and they just weren't into it. And you know what? There are probably things I complained about that they're like, what? That sounds super cool. How could you complain about that? Now, what I do realize is that I am an adult. And just because I'm an adult doesn't mean that I can't take piano lessons. In fact, there's nobody stopping me but me. Maybe that's the lesson this morning. I don't have to wish for something to change in the past, but I could change something for the future. But I love that piano sound of Oh, You Pretty Things. Jack White before that with God and the Broken Ribs. I'm Jill Riley. 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Minneapolis musical mainstays Javita and Geraldine Steele join countertenor John Holliday to perform standards from the American Songbook, August 8th. Tickets at minnesotaorchestra.org. Coming up, a collaboration from the mid-aughts from a couple English punk legends, also new music from Olivia Rodrigo, and a Minnesota band that has a collaboration going on with Minnesota Aurora, the women's soccer team. I'll tell you about that coming up just ahead. And right now, hey, are you in the bathroom? I mean, I don't need to know what you're doing in there, but if you're standing in front of a mirror, just lock eyes with yourself in the mirror while you listen to this song from Meek. It's called Fabulous on The Current.

The current Minnesota Zone Hippocampus with Boyish. Grandma's Marathon is this weekend in Duluth. Hippocampus, they're playing at Bayfront Festival Park this weekend as part of the Grandma's Marathon Celebration Weekend. But there's a bunch of music going down Friday and Saturday at Bayfront Festival Park with all the folks, runners or not, who will be in and around Duluth. You can find more information about upcoming events at thecurrent.org/giglist. Oh, so I work with a mega Hippocampus fan, and she was telling me about a merch collaboration between Hippocampus and Minnesota Aurora, which is the women's soccer club in the metro area. Both Hippocampus and Minnesota Aurora have quite a fan following. They have built a lot of community around, you know, their own brands, if you will. So they have combined forces, and it looks like whatever that merch line is was released last night. Minnesota Aurora had a game last night, but you'll just like do a little Googling Hippocampus and Minnesota Aurora, and you should be able to find some more information. So if you love soccer and you love Minnesota music, there you go. Olivia Rodrigo with Drop Dead from the new album, You Seem Pretty Sad for a Girl So In Love. I'm Jill Riley, and you are listening to The Current's Morning Show. Just recently, at the start of this week, in fact, we announced another batch of the artists that'll be performing as part of The Current's Happy Hour series. And so we announced the musical performances for July and August. And one of the musical performances that we announced will be going down at Plains Art Museum in Fargo, with an artist that is from Florida, but is now based in Canada. And this artist goes by the name Tofu Smell. And the Current's Gannon was telling me that he's super into Tofu Smell. He goes, you know, I love artists like Elliot Smith, so I'm really drawn to Tofu Smell. I also, I think if you like Sufjan Stevens, if you like kind of that quieter singer-songwriter kind of sound, not that I think Tofu Smell is a copy of those artists, but I think if you're into that kind of vibe, then check out Tofu Smell. So Tofu Smell, part of the Current's Happy Hour series. You can get more information at thecurrent.org/happyhours. But I'll give you a little taste of what Tofu Smell, well, not smells like, but sounds like with Dreams I've Had. It's new music on The Current.

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The current Cassius Culpepper with Man of His Word. At the beginning of this year, he released his debut album, Act One. Later this year, he'll be coming back through the Twin Cities, playing at the Armory, opening up for Shaboozy. I'm Jill Riley. You're listening to The Current. More information about upcoming concerts, I've got an easy guide for you. You just go over to thecurrent.org/giglist and you can make your plans for your summer concerts, but you can also start thinking about fall because that concert calendar goes quite a ways out. Right now, local music from Somali-American artist San, straight out of the Cedar Riverside area of Minneapolis. And this is what San sounds like. This song is called Blonde on The Current.

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Amplifying independent artists since 2005 with the best authentic new music alongside the influences that inspired it. Music made possible by member support. 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Good morning. It's time to start your day.

It's The Current. It's Thursday morning. Today's June 18th at 6:01, and it is time to start your day with The Current's morning show. Today in the Twin Cities, mostly sunny with a high in the lower 70s. Okay, that sounds like a pretty good forecast for The Current Happy Hour series continuing this afternoon starting at 4:00.

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Your morning soundtrack continues with a band out of Australia called Swap Meat. This new one's called I Know on The Current.

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The Current.

the crooning vocals from Arctic Monkeys. I Ain't Quite Where I Think I Am, and that comes from the record of The Car. Before that, Where's My Phone? That's from Mitski's new record, Nothing's About to Happen to Me. Cold War Kids, from a record that came out 20 years ago, Robbers and Cowards, that was Hang Me Up to Dry. And new music from an Australian band that's pretty new to the scene. They made a pretty big splash at this spring's South by Southwest in Austin, Texas. And they're getting ready to put out their debut full-length record in July. The Australian band you heard at the top of that set is called Swap Meet, and the song, I Know. I'm Jill Riley. 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And one of those shows, The Current presents Kurt Vile and the Violators at the Palace Theater June 28th. So you can enter for your chance to win a pair of tickets to that show. Again, that's at thecurrent.org/giveaways. 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At 8:30 this morning, she's going to check in with The Current's Morning Show ahead of that Happy Hour appearance. Right now, music from the English group Pigeon. So they blend all kinds of sounds together, a little Afrobeat, some funk, some punk, some dance, some electronic. I mean, they really go all over the map. Here's what Pigeon sounds like. Here's Miami on The Current.

The current, be careful what you wish for, Robin, because I can do the talking all day long. Talk to Me, one of the new songs from Robin's new record, Sex Essential. Before that, the collaboration of Sean Lennon and Les Claypool. And together they are the Claypool Lennon Delirium. That was called Cricket and the Genie. Pixies in the Mix, a classic from Doolittle, Wave of Mutilation, and new music from the English group Pigeon with Miami. I'm Jill Riley. 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Well, he's an actor, and he's also a singer. He's Miles Kaden. Here's Don't Hate Me, new music on The Current.

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I'm Jill Riley, and I'll be spinning the tunes at 4 before an electrifying performance at 6 from the introspective, storytelling indie rocker Joby Riccio. The Currents Happy Hours are happening all summer across the state. 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

Well, it's no Soup Dragons, but it'll do. The Rolling Stones with I'm Free. Yeah, remember the Soup Dragons version of that? It was a pretty major hit in the UK, but it certainly broke through in the US as well. The Soup Dragons added kind of a reggae flair to their version of the Rolling Stones' I'm Free, bringing in the reggae toaster Junior Reed, who more likely to show up collaborating with hip-hop artists, but Soup Dragons brought him in for their version of that song. Death Cab for Cutie before that with Punching the Flowers, which Ben Gibbard, during the album listening party for I Built You a Tower, told a story of the inspiration for that song. He was out and about in his neighborhood, and there was a mom and a toddler, and the toddler was having a meltdown, which that's what toddlers do. They haven't learned how to process their emotions yet, so it comes out in the form of a tantrum. So this toddler was having a tantrum, and the mom said, "Stop punching the flowers." And Ben Gibbard made a note of that. Interpol in the mix with the Heinrich Maneuver, and Miles Kaden with Don't Hate Me. I'm Jill Riley. 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

0: You are listening to The Current. Welcome to Thursday, June 18th. It's 7:02, and you are starting your day with The Current's morning show. Jill and Neil with you on The Current. And Neil, we have a window to the outside here.
1: Yeah.
0: It is a benefit of, I feel like we have a corner studio, so we're able to see out into the outside, into beautiful downtown St. Paul, quiet mm-hmm. downtown St. Paul. But what we're seeing this morning is a blue sky. And so this is like 200% improvement over yesterday morning.
1: It's like one of those days I was driving here and I was like, wait, is this a 6 o'clock hour or is it noon? Because it's so bright outside.
0: Mm-hmm.
1: But this is wonderful news because there's a current happy hour today.
0: Totally. Check out this forecast. Mostly sunny, a high in the lower 70s for the Twin Cities.
1: Wow.
0: I'm going to check that box and say, yes, the weather is right in line with today's happy hour. We're going to be at Sociable Cider Works. I'll be DJing from 4 to 6. And at 6 o'clock, you're going to get a performance from Americana artist Joby Riccio.
1: Yeah, but before that, right around 8:30 today, you get to hear Jill's conversation with Joby Riccio about being nominated for an Americana Award early, early in her career and growing up in the shadow of Red Rocks Amphitheater. And what was that like? That conversation comes up right around 8:30.
0: Yeah, Joby Riccio opened for Deer Tick last night in the mm-hmm. Twin Cities, hanging around today. I'm excited to meet her in person because talking to her for an interview, I'm like, I think you're a pretty cool chick, and I'm looking forward to that hang. We're looking forward to hanging with you this afternoon. So the event, 4 to roughly 6:30-ish, and then you can hang around as long as you want at Sociable Cider Works. But come on out. Remember, happy hours are free and open to all. That means you can bring the family, and we can gather in a space and enjoy some music together. Well, this hour, we'll take a run down the gig list. And my oh my, it's a busy weekend. And we'll put the highlight on a local event celebrating the opening of a new venue. Today in Music History is coming up at 7:30. Today's highlight will highlight the album anniversary for a Phoebe Bridgers record and so much more. Neil, I'm going to throw some colors at you.
1: Okay.
0: And so I want you to see if these colors have anything in common.
1: Oh, I thought you wanted me to tell you the feeling they evoke, but go on.
0: Well, and you could do that as well. Okay, how about the colors blue, green, red, white, teal, and black?
1: That is a lot.
0: Yeah. Do they have anything in common?
1: I think only about their colors.
0: Their colors, but they're also titles to Weezer self-titled albums.
1: Ah, see, I would have gotten that one wrong in Jeopardy.
0: Well, you know what? If we go play trivia together, I think we'll balance each other well. Well, Weezer, they've got another color album on the way, and this one is the gold album. Now, there is something a little bit different about this album. Of course, it's a fresh batch of songs, but go back and look at the album covers for all of those, the blue, the green, the white, the teal. Go look at them and see what they have in common, because the self-titled records that are named after colors, they all have pictures of the band on the front.
1: Yeah.
0: But this one doesn't.
1: What does it have?
0: It's like not a picture of the band. But it's gold, I can tell you that much. So they're mixing things up a little bit. But this is the first new record from Weezer since they did that collection of EPs, that whole Seasons EP release.
1: Mm-hmm.
0: So this new song features, I would say, a recognizable artist to the current audience. This features Wednesday. We Might As Well Be Strangers. It's new Weezer on The Current.

0: the current Kacey Musgraves. Her new record is called Middle of Nowhere. That track features a big name in modern-day bluegrass, Billy Strings, featured on Everybody Wants to Be a Cowboy. Before that, a classic from Bob Mould's 90s band Sugar, which they are back together in the present, but going back to the record Copper Blue, which is... it's really the essential record from Sugar if you want to go back and do some exploring. If I Can't Change Your Mind. And new music from Weezer featuring Wednesday with We Might As Well Be Strangers. 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Nil, it's a busy weekend, so we better get into it.
1: It sure is, including a Saturday of tough choices. But let's start with this evening, or today, actually. The Current's happy hour kicks off at 4 o'clock at Sociable Cider Works in Minneapolis. Jill, you're going to be out there.
0: Spinning some records. It's a perfect day for bringing out a couple crates of vinyl. I like to look at the weather forecast before I do such things because I like to take good care of my records because they're in my care now and someday they'll be in the care of someone else. Because that's how it works with our things. But 4 o'clock this afternoon, I'll be playing the music at Sociable Cider Works. And then Joby Riccio is going to take the stage at 6.
1: Absolutely. The Current's happy hours, they're open to all and very family friendly as well. Also tonight, Go Your Own Way, a Fleetwood Mac sing-along at the Turf Club. The New Standards playing Lower Town Sounds at Mears Park in St. Paul. Looking ahead to tomorrow, it's Juneteenth. Soul of the South Side is happening at Minnehaha and East Lake Street in Minneapolis. That one starts at noon. Summer Jam kicks off in Eau Claire with Third Eye Blind, The Wallflowers, Blue Oyster Cult, and more. Twin Cities Jazz Festival is happening featuring Yellow Jackets and more. The Prize Brewing Block Party is happening tomorrow night. Soul Asylum, Agnes Uncaged, and more. And Holly Humberstone playing the Varsity Theater. Looking ahead to Saturday, it's the Stone Arch Bridge Festival at the Stone Arch Bridge in Minneapolis. Summer Jam Day 2, Brett Michaels, The Jim Block, Awesome. The Spin Doctors, and more in Eau Claire. Day 2 of Twin Cities Jazz Festival. 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Amel and the Sniffers at Surly Brewing Festival Field. You've got Reverend Horton Heat at the Turf Club. And then on Sunday, the Stone Arch Bridge Festival still happening.
0: All right, so you can go to thecurrent.org/giglist for more information about upcoming events, upcoming concerts. 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And Duluth, I don't know that we need to tell you this, but Grandma's Weekend, Grandma's Marathon Weekend. But what I do want to tell you about is that there is some music going on this weekend. The Rock the Bayfront Festival at Bayfront Festival Park. Friday evening, a performance from Hippocampus. And then that continues into Saturday as well with performances from artists like Charlie Parr and Soul Asylum and so many more. Well, there is a big opening this weekend of the new Mystic Lake Amphitheater.
1: Mm-hmm.
0: Okay, so the big opening show features Minnesota acts. And so you've got, what we're going to highlight here, just I think you should loosen your body while we're talking about this quick, because this is a song that requires just a little choreography. So just kind of do your stretches right now while we're talking. But it's the big setting of the stage hosted by comedian and St. Paul's own Tommy Brennan.
1: Uh-huh.
0: Also on the list, you've got Tomorrow's Rock and Rollers with School of Rock.
1: Oh, that's so fun.
0: They're going to be the first ones to take the stage. I think that's a really special thing. And then you've got the band Rocket Club, Minnesota's Own Bear, and Motion City Soundtrack. and recently added, Nil, Morris Day in the Time.
1: Oh, that's so exciting.
0: Okay, so that's where I think a little bit of the choreography is going to come in. P.S., Tommy Brennan, who made his debut on SNL this past season and St. Paul's Own, checked in with The Current ahead of this event. And we talked about his path to SNL. We talked about his time in St. Paul. We talked about some of the bands that he really likes that are on this list for this weekend. And you can find that interview when you go to thecurrent.org or just go straight to The Current's YouTube channel and you can check out that interview. So Morris Day and the Time, headlining setting of the stage at the new Mystic Lake Amphitheater. Okay, here we go. Get ready to do the bird. Here's The Time on The Current.
2: And if I see everybody doing it, I don't want to see you no more. Jelly Bean, are we ready?

The Current, Dua Saleh with Glow, featuring a familiar voice. That's Bon Iver featured on Glow. That comes from Dua Saleh's new record of Earth and Wires. You're listening to The Current on this Thursday, June 18th, the year 2026. It was on this day in 2020, the Phoebe Bridgers released her studio album called Punisher. And so how about we celebrate an album anniversary from Phoebe Bridgers, who has been kicking up quite a bit of, chatter and talk and publicity as, recent times, played a whole lot of pop-up shows, some secret shows, just announcing the show day of. Phoebe Bridgers fans were pretty excited that she was out and about, and that's all leading up to, new music and, of course, a big tour from Phoebe Bridgers. So we're looking forward to what's coming in 2026. But before we kind of stay in the present, let's go back to the past with music history. From milestones to memorable events, it's Today in Music History on The Current's Morning Show. Well, the Phoebe Bridgers record, Punisher, features songs like Kyoto, I Know the End, Savior Complex, I See You, and this one right here, Garden Song, and it's on The Current for today's History Highlight.

The current Today's History highlight, Phoebe Bridgers with Garden Song. That record, Punisher, well, it was released on this day in 2020. Now, let's come up to recent times from Phoebe Bridgers. She has been drumming up excitement and publicity as she played a whole bunch of pop-up shows to highlight her new music. Not only does she have new music, but she announced a big, big tour with, I would say, some pretty high demand. She is kicking off the Lost Tour in Indianapolis September 14th. And in St. Paul, we're going to get Phoebe Bridgers pretty early into that tour, September 17th, Grand Casino Arena. I'm going to tell you this about her upcoming tour. I'm looking at the dates, and I just keep scrolling down and scrolling down and scrolling down, and every date, with the exception of Denmark and Sweden, that tour is already sold out, which just blows my mind just how big Phoebe Bridgers is. And who knows, maybe she'll add some dates or keep up the high demand. Today in music history, you can dig deeper into music history if you really want to go deep into music history and find out other things that happened on June 18th throughout the various years. Just go to thecurrent.org/history. 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The new Muse record is called The Wow Signal. Here's B with you on The Current.

The current De La Soul with a roller skating jam called Saturday, which reminds me, I have not had my roller skates out of the bag. It's been too long. And you know what? There are only two roller rinks left in the metro area. You can go north of the metro to Cheapskate in Coon Rapids, or you go south of the metro to Skateville in Burnsville. By the way, Skateville, if you've never been there, they have the old school wood floor, which is just feel like you're skating across history on that thing. But you know what? There are other roller rinks outside of the metro in the state of Minnesota. Now, where I went to college in St. Cloud, there's Skate in Place. There's a joint in Princeton called Thunder Blades. So you go north of the metro about an hour and you'll land. I've never been to Thunder Blades. I feel like I'm going to have to do a whole tour of the old school roller rinks. You know, there are some that I know we all miss. Roller Garden in St. Louis Park. For the folks on the east side of the metro, there was a rink in Maplewood called Saints North. There was Wooddale and Woodbury. You know, there was a time where it felt like every neighborhood had a roller rink just around the corner. Now you just gotta travel a little bit farther. 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

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It's a new day.

0: And you are listening to The Currents Morning Show on this Thursday, June 18th. Jill and Nil with you on what is going to be, for the most part, mostly sunny today. Now, there are some clouds rolling on through the metro right now as we look out the window in downtown St. Paul, but it's looking pretty decent, a high in the lower 70s. Now, I tell you this forecast because I don't know. I can't think of a better reason to get out and enjoy this weather today than some live music as part of the Current Happy Hour series.
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0: Today.
1: at Sociable Cider Works, starting at 4 o'clock. Jill, you're going to be out there. I know you've been curating a vinyl playlist.
0: Oh, yeah. That's right. That is today. I'm making a plan. I want to play some music that is in line with the vibe of today's performer.
1: Absolutely. So Jill starts at 4 o'clock spinning records, and then at 6 o'clock, Joby Riccio is going to take the stage for a performance. Now, the Current's happy hours, they are open to all, very family friendly. You can learn more at thecurrent.org/happyhours. But coming up in about 30 minutes, you get to hear Jill's conversation with Joby Riccio, talking about the music, talking about how she was nominated for an Americana Award very early in her career, and how about she grew up like in the shadows of Red Rocks in Colorado. So that conversation starts in about 30 minutes.
0: All right, looking forward to it. Joby Riccio on the Current's Morning Show. On the subject of Current Happy Hours, just recently we announced another batch of performers for this summer in July and August. You can find all that information at thecurrent.org/happyhours. Girl Tones, they are from Bowling Green, Kentucky. Girl Tones will be performing at Surly on Thursday, July 16th as part of the Happy Hours series. And here's the song we've been playing from this sister duo of rockers. It's called Volcano on the Current.
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Hi, it's Swamp Dog. My new album, Swamp Dog Contemplates the Afterlife, is out on Friday. 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

Before I celebrate my 84th birthday this summer, that's in July, I thought I'd drop my 31st album, Swamp Dog Contemplates the Afterlife, which explores themes of life lived and our own mortality. You know I'm alive. The record didn't start out as a concept album, but apparently it became one. Thursday night at 9, let's hang out and listen to Swamp Dog Contemplates the Afterlife together on The Current.

0: the current Harry Styles from Kiss All the Time, Disco Occasionally. That was Ready, Steady, Go. All things go for the Harry Styles residency in London, Wembley Stadium, with multiple dates. And Harry Styles' special guest for the London residency, well, the one and only Shania Twain, as Harry Styles is on his Together Together tour, which is not exactly coming to a town near you. You got to go to Harry Styles. He's setting up shop in a number of cities around the world, including New York later in the summer toward the end of August. It's got a pile of dates into fall at Madison Square Garden. You are listening to The Current's Morning Show. Glad you're along. Stick around, because we're going to check in with the current happy hour performer for this afternoon, Joby Riccio. So we'll get to know Joby Riccio in just a moment. 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You're listening to The Current. I'm Jill Riley. The Current Happy Hour series continues starting this afternoon at Sociable Cider Works in Northeast Minneapolis. I'll be there spinning some tunes starting at 4 o'clock. And as these current happy hours go, then we have a special performance. And singer-songwriter Joby Riccio will be taking the stage at 6 o'clock. So I've got Joby Riccio on the line. How are you? And we're so excited to have you at the happy hour today.
1: Yeah, I'm so excited to be back in Minneapolis soon and be chatting with y'all today.
0: Before we dig into the new record called Face the Feeling, you know, you are a new artist to a lot of folks that are listening to The Current. I want to talk about where you're from. I mean, I know you live in Nashville now, but you grew up in Colorado near an iconic outdoor venue that is such a like a bucket list for so many people. And I'm talking about Red Rocks. So can you tell me where you're from and what it was like to grow up there?
1: Yeah, so the town where I'm from is called Morrison, Colorado, and it's right where Red Rocks Amphitheater is. I always like to tell people I went to Red Rocks Elementary School, which is literally like sometimes people will turn in to the entrance to my elementary school thinking that it's the entrance to the park.
0: Oh, funny.
1: Yeah. And we used to do our fire drills. Like we would literally walk up to the amphitheater. So not really like a normal elementary school. It's a very like enchanted experience growing up there, I would say. A lot of outdoor access. Yeah, I feel like everyone who grew up there, especially like that I went to that elementary school with, like we have a lot of like pride about it. I think I always knew that I wanted to be a singer, but I didn't always know that I wanted to be like a capital N musician. And it's really crazy. I think now as an adult, like being a touring musician, like this is my main job. Thinking back on having grown up there is such a head trip, but like what, I mean, I didn't know any better, like,
0: well, right
1: in the moment.
0: Yeah.
1: Yeah. I mean, I have siblings too, who do other jobs, and it is like my life goal. I think to play there eventually.
0: What a full circle moment that will be someday, by the way. I don't want to say if, I want to throw it out there is when. Joby Riccio is with The Current. You know, Joby, you mentioned you have siblings. I also have siblings. I have an older brother and older sister. Both, maybe my sister a little more, I would say, informed a lot of my music tastes. And I wonder if you had that experience with your siblings.
1: Funnily enough, like both of my sisters did. I'm one of three sisters and the youngest. And my oldest sister probably informed my music taste the most. She introduced me to like indie rock. A lot of what we heard just sort of around was country music. I always think about like on the school bus, going to school, like our bus drivers listened to country music. I really loved country music growing up too, but I feel like both of my sisters loved like Avril Lavigne and Paramore, and my other sister was more into pop, and like I think it's I would have been interested in that maybe no matter what, but I think she helped keep me like somewhat culturally relevant, I'd like to think.
0: From what you said, it really sounds like you were drawn to country music. And so, at what point did you decide, okay, I'm going to pursue this?
1: There wasn't really like one point. I think that I always kind of knew that it was my big dream. I always loved to sing as a little kid, and I knew that I wanted to perform. I just didn't really know in what capacity. And then I think maybe once I started writing my own songs and working up the courage to like show them to people, and as they got better, as I wrote more and practiced more and got older into high school, like I think that's when I realized like, oh, and I actually met professional musicians through the Colorado bluegrass scene, and I realized like, oh, people like it's not just like celebrities that do this, because growing up, like my parents aren't musicians. I didn't know any musicians. Like I think meeting musicians who were working musicians like made me realize like, oh, I could have a career in this, and it might not be like a pop star necessarily or a celebrity, but it's a meaningful way to make a life, and it's a beautiful, creative way to live your life.
0: For sure. So you started, meeting and working with the working musicians who are really, you find them in every community. So you start developing as a singer, as a songwriter. When did you make the move to Nashville?
1: I moved here almost, it'll be 5 years in September.
0: Yeah, and in Nashville, you were recognized 2 years ago. Nominated for an Americana Award for Emerging Artists. And on the Currents Morning Show, we've been talking a lot about the recently announced Americana nominees. And just going back and looking at the artists that were nominated for Emerging Artist, and then your name is in there as well. What was that like for you?
1: Hearing the nomination, I was on tour, and I was sort of just like, I remember saying to another artist and friend mentor of sorts, I was like, this feels kind of soon, don't you think? And she was no, like, why is it too soon? Like, why do you think that? And I was like, I don't know. And she was like, I think you're being silly. There's a lot of like behind the scenes stuff that goes into all that, but also some of it is just kind of like right place, right time. And I think like the Americana Association, like a lot of those people live in Nashville. And I started to get a lot of buzz around Nashville around my first record, and it stayed on the radio charts for a really, really long time. And that had a huge impact on how I got nominated for that award. So it's funny that I had this sort of like imposter syndrome response to it. But then when I got to the award ceremony, I feel like Americana Fest is, it's kind of like South by Southwest, where it's this really amazing experience for people going to see music. And when I don't play all the showcases and I'm not as like worn out from the work element of it, I totally love it because I don't have to travel and I can just like bop in, see all my friends from who've traveled in from all over and like just take in so much music. But it can be an absolute marathon of just like, okay, play a show, another show, another show. Like it's a festival. It's back to back to back to back. And they book so many people, they cram it in, they try to make it like, I guess, worth your while if you're gonna do it. But I think that I got to a place that year, I was really proud of myself, where I felt really like able to receive that award, like, or that nomination, sorry, the nomination. I didn't win the award. Which also felt very right. Like it felt right to just be like able to go to the award ceremony and feel really grateful for that opportunity. And I got to play one of my songs. And it's actually how I ended up connecting with Sam Beam of Iron and Wine. He saw me play at the awards ceremony and came up and introduced himself. And I freaked out because I've been a fan of his for years and years. And then we ended up doing a tour together like a year and a half later. So it's cool to see also like all the people who are nominated. Like Kaitlyn Butts is someone I think about who is nominated in that category. Like she's gone on to just blow up.
0: Was that the year that Ciara Ferrell like kind of cleaned up? I feel like that was a really big year
1: Yeah,
0: for Ciara
1: Ciara
0: Ferrell.
1: won everything. She's awesome.
0: Yeah, I'm a big fan of Ciara Ferrell as well.
1: I feel like she was just like, I don't even know what to say.
0: As part of that awards ceremony, you performed at the Ryman Auditorium. I've been there a couple times to see shows, and it feels like if you're going to have any sort of like musical religious experience, I felt like I've felt the presence of all of the history in that venue, in that room. What was it like to be on that stage?
1: Well, I think I was lucky in that I kind of got like a warm up for that experience, and this great Canadian artist, William Prince, let me come sing background vocals for him at the Americana Awards the year before. So I got sort of like a warm up to what it would feel like to play that experience. And I opened for the Wood Brothers with my band at the Ryman. So thankfully it wasn't the very first time I had been on the stage. I think that would have been so overwhelming, but it still was. I mean, all those three times, it's been absolutely insane to be there. And also, I mean, I work all these side jobs to make a living, because it's really hard to be in music. And if you don't have like outside funding, and I work a catering job, and there were people from my catering job catering the Ryman that night.
0: Whoa.
1: And I was like, I could have been working this job. It's just a reminder that like musicians are working people.
0: Yeah. Joby Riccio is on the line. So based in Nashville from Morrison, Colorado, in Minneapolis tonight for the current Happy Hour series at Sociable Cider Works. I'll be kicking things off. I'll be spinning some tunes to get you warmed up and to soundtrack your afternoon. Joby Riccio will take the stage at 6 o'clock. And we've been playing a couple songs from the new record, Face the Feeling. Tell us about the song, Love of the Song. It's one that we've been playing on the current.
1: So it's a song I wrote about my early experience moving to Nashville. And it comes from a vulnerable place of struggling with my mental health, but also I think reckoning with things that no longer served me and coming to a better place ultimately. And I'm really proud of the work the song allowed me to do. And it was sort of, yeah, it like represents a moment in time for me. And I thought for a while it would be sort of an unrelatable song for people. I remember playing it for my friend who I think she's like a paralegal in Nashville. And she was like, no, I feel this way here sometimes, or I feel this way just like moving to a new city. Like this isn't really just like sometimes, you know, your personal experience, something you write about, you think, oh, I don't know if anyone will relate to this. Like people, as I do when I listen to music, put their own experience on it when they listen. And that's the beauty of music.
0: Yeah. And I think that's the beauty of country music as well. The heart is out being exposed and we're drawn to those songs. That's what draws people, I think, especially to country music. Well, Joby Riccio, looking forward to seeing you this evening. Thank you so much for checking in with The Current ahead of time. We hope to get a good crowd out to see you in Minneapolis.
1: Yeah, thank you so much for having me.
0: All right, well, let's go out with the song that we just talked about. It's called Love of the Song, Joby Riccio, from the new record, Face the Feeling, and it's on The Current.

0: The Current. We're loving that song from Joby Riccio. It's called Love of the Song.
1: Yeah, and you know, such a soulful voice that Joby. We were talking about this off mic. Like, you hear her talking, but then you hear her singing, and it's just this full-bodied, like, soulful voice. Just really looking forward to the happy hour today. And you're going to be there, Jill, right?
0: Mm-hmm. So the happy hour kicks off at 4 o'clock this afternoon. Sociable Ciderworks, Northeast Minneapolis. I'll be DJing from 4 to 6. Joby Riccio is going to perform live at 6 o'clock. Looking forward to hearing more of the songs from her record, Face the Feeling. Joby Riccio, she actually got here yesterday because she opened the Deer Tick Show last night in Minneapolis. And she's sticking around to perform for you at today's happy hour. And happy hours, here's the deal. Weather is looking nice today.
1: Mm-hmm.
0: Mild. Sun should be out. We want to get together with you. We want to gather and enjoy some live music together. And everyone is welcome to the happy hours.
1: Of course. And you can see everything you need to know at thecurrent.org/happy hours.
0: Well, speaking of upcoming shows, I would urge you while you're at the website to go to thecurrent.org/giveaways because we have a fresh batch of shows where you can win passes. Billy Bragg performs at Big Top Chautauqua in Bayfield, Wisconsin, July 18th. 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Here's the new single from Lucy Dacus. It's called Planting Tomatoes on The Current.

0: Or maybe it can wait till the weekend. Tell her tonight. Good jam from Franz Ferdinand on The Current's morning show. Jill and Nil with you on The Current. We are starting to think about the coffee break for today. So we throw out a topic. You help us put together a set of music to address the topic of the day. And everyone is welcome to have a discussion about that topic of the day and relate it to music at thecurrent.org.
1: Yep. And tomorrow is Juneteenth. 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So we are taking your song suggestions, anything to celebrate Juneteenth that you would like to hear, get them in at the coffee break post at thecurrent.org.
0: 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Nil, what are you looking at for music news today?
1: All right, well, Sabrina Carpenter has obtained a restraining order against a man who attempted to break into her home multiple times. We'll talk about that. Johnny Marr has announced a new album. Are we getting a Faith No More reunion tour, Jill?
0: Well, if you're bringing it up, I'm assuming that the answer is not no. That would be such a disappointing story. Fooled you. Fooled you all.
1: Just kidding. Well, we'll talk about it. And then cool space news. It's an intersection of space and music, and okay, we are going to talk about it coming up in music news.
0: Sounds good. Right now, new music from B.B. Stockwell with When You Know, and it is on The Current.

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1: Is it?
0: Good morning. It's time to start your day.

0: Wake up. Sky's blue, sun is out.
1: I thought you were going to start singing a different song.
0: Okay. Sky isn't exactly blue at this moment, but it will be again. It's been kind of like on and off cloudy throughout the morning. But we're expecting some really nice weather today, especially for this afternoon for the current Happy Hour series at Sociable Cider Works. And so we're glad that you're starting your day with the Current's morning show. And we look forward to seeing you live and in person. Make a plan to come on out to Sociable Cider Works. thecurrent.org/happyhours. That's where you can go for more information and more information about today's performer, Joby Riccio. We are thinking about the coffee break. So today is June 18th. That means tomorrow is June 19th. June 19th is Juneteenth.
1: Yep.
0: Observed tomorrow to celebrate Black history and freedom in the United States. So we're going to acknowledge and put a musical soundtrack to the Juneteenth holiday for today's coffee break at 9:30. So you are welcome to join in the discussion at thecurrent.org.
2: I read the news.
3: He's a what? He's a newspaper man. What's the buzz? Tell me what's happening.
0: All right, Neil, what's the buzz? Tell us what's happening.
1: All right, well, Sabrina Carpenter has obtained a restraining order against a man who attempted to break into her home multiple times. 31-year-old William Applegate has been ordered to stay away from the singer by a judge after Carpenter filed a petition that stated he was arrested after striking a security guard when arriving at Carpenter's front door, but still returned a few days later. Now, Applegate, according to NME, told the court that he and Carpenter were part of a classified military program that required them to be together as soon as possible.
0: Mm-hmm.
1: But he has been ordered to stay away from the pop star for the next 5 years.
0: I hope she gets the safety and protection that she needs. That situation is pretty scary.
1: And more sad news today, Walter Perezader, a founding member of the band Chicago, has died. His wife Jacqueline confirmed the news to TMZ. Perezader was one-third of the brass and woodwind section of the band. He passed after a battle with Alzheimer's. He was 81 years old. Well, Johnny Marr has announced his fifth solo album. It's called The Age of Everything, and it'll drop on October 2nd. And rumors have been swirling, Jill, about a Faith No More reunion tour.
0: Okay.
1: And now Bill Gold has told podcast Rock Talk that it is going to happen. Now, no dates or locations have been announced yet, so the situation is, as they say, ongoing. And this is very cool. An asteroid has officially been named after Elliot Smith. Now, the idea came from an independent filmmaker from Edinburgh named Orlando Campopiano. He got the idea while listening to the song Shooting Star from Smith's posthumous album From a Basement on the Hill. So he submitted a proposal to the International Astronomical Union along with Elliot Smith's estate, and it was approved. Now, according to Campopiano, the catalog number for the asteroid is 861969, which directly mirrors Smith's birthday of August 6, 1969. The filmmaker also says that he hopes this helps introduce others to Smith's catalog.
0: That song, Shooting Star, from Elliot Smith, is a great song. It has some naughty words in it.
1: Oh!
0: But the record, From a Basement on a Hill, on the hill, rather, it's From a Basement on the Hill.
1: Okay.
0: There are some great songs from that record. And you know what? If you're going to do any sort of like maybe sky gazing, this song right here with just some nice crickets going in the background, Twilight, this would be a good one for it. But clearly, this filmmaker was inspired by this posthumous album from Elliot Smith, From a Basement on the Hill. So maybe this could be part of your sky watching soundtrack as you perhaps ponder the asteroids and the Elliot Smith asteroid. Here's Twilight on the Current.

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I'm Jill Riley, and I'll be spinning the tunes at 4 before an electrifying performance at 6 from the introspective, storytelling indie rocker Joby Riccio. The Currents Happy Hours are happening all summer across the state. 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

0: 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The new record from Modest Mouse is out. It's called An Eraser and a Maze. You are listening to The Current's Morning Show. Jill, Nil, and Zach with you. We are thinking about today's 9:30 coffee break.
1: Yeah, that means we're thinking about the Juneteenth holiday, which is tomorrow on June 19th. Now, the history of Juneteenth goes all the way back to 1865. That's when the U.S. Army arrived in Texas and declared the last people who were enslaved to be free. And that was more than 2 years after the Emancipation Proclamation was signed by President Abraham Lincoln. So then it became known as Juneteenth.
0: Yeah, it took 2 years to get that news.
1: Yeah.
0: To the people.
1: There was no internet.
0: Years. No, not at all.
1: There was no radio. So it was just like basically newspapers word of mouth. But
0: going viral was by horseback.
1: there you go.
0: Yeah.
1: So some states, especially in the South, have been celebrating Juneteenth for a while. It's really big in Texas, didn't become a federal holiday until 2021 when former President Joe Biden signed the Juneteenth National Independence Day Act into law. So since Juneteenth is tomorrow, it is a federal holiday. We're celebrating today. What songs would you like to hear to celebrate Juneteenth? Get them in at the Coffee Break Post at thecurrent.org.
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0: Mm-hmm. All right, everyone is welcome to be a coffee breaker and join in with today's discussion. 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New music from a timeless sounding group. In fact, a very classic soul sounding group. And this is new, called Any Old Fool, The Sacred Souls on The Current.

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0: I've been told it, and I've told it to others. Courtney Barnett with the wise words of stay in your lane. All right, Courtney, I will. You're listening to The Currents Morning Show. Jill, Nil, and Zach with you. 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More tips and information at littlemomentscount.org. Well, here we go. 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We call it the 9:30 coffee break, and it's time to get into it.
1: Yep, and today we are celebrating Juneteenth just a day early because Juneteenth, federal holiday, so no coffee break tomorrow, right, Jill? So we're celebrating a little bit early today, taking your song suggestions, anything to celebrate Juneteenth that you would like to hear, get them in at the coffee break post at thecurrent.org.
0: All right. Well, I think if we're going to honor Juneteenth today, Juneteenth Eve, a little early, but a reminder that, yes, tomorrow is a federal holiday, and it's been a federal holiday now for what? Is this the fifth year?
1: Fifth year, yeah. 2021, Joe Biden signed the Juneteenth National Independence Day Act into law. So even though Juneteenth had been celebrated by a lot of states before, and just like by people and communities, it's an official federal holiday now. So no coffee break tomorrow, celebrating today with your songs at the coffee break post at thecurrent.org.
0: And Beyonce, she surprise dropped a song the Juneteenth before it was a federal holiday. I think it was 2020.
2: Yes, indeed. Yeah. Black Parade, the name of this tune, sort of inspired by, you know, the protests in the wake of the murder of George Floyd and, you know, all of that activism that came out of that. Beyonce inspired by that to release this tune.
0: Okay, yes. Now that you give that context, it's starting to come back to me now. Here's Black Parade from Beyonce to commemorate Juneteenth today on The Current.

when our pride was low. Looking at the world like, where do we go? And we hate po-po, wanna kill us dead in the street for sure. I'm at the preacher's door, my knees getting weak.

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1: The Current, you are listening to The Coffee Break. Kendrick Lamar with All Right from the album To Pimp a Butterfly. And if you're looking for a reason to celebrate Kendrick Lamar, you got a pretty good excuse this week.
2: His 39th birthday yesterday. Happy birthday, Kendrick.
1: Happy belated.
3: He's a Gemini, huh?
2: Wow.
3: Okay.
2: See it?
1: I'm just playing along.
2: Yeah, I have no idea what that means.
1: But I know that Nil does.
2: Yeah, exactly.
1: I know that Nil does. The hardest working man in show business, the godfather of soul, before that, Say Aloud, I'm Black and I'm Proud. Tracy Chapman talking about a revolution, and Beyonce with Black Parade, all musically related to today's 9:30 coffee break.
3: Yeah, we're celebrating Juneteenth just a little bit early today. The holiday is officially tomorrow, but it is a federal holiday. So just a heads up, no coffee break tomorrow. But we are celebrating Juneteenth today with your song suggestions. Get them in at the Coffee Break post at thecurrent.org.
1: We'll continue the Coffee Break with a gospel standard. It's a track that is, well, generally referred to, even if you don't know the name of it, it's referred to as the Black National Anthem. This was written by, first as a poem, by NAACP leader James Weldon Johnson in 1900, and then his brother John composed the music for it. It's Lift Every Voice and Sing, and this version right here by a southern soul gospel group that has a long decades long tradition, the Southern Sons, and it's on The Current.
0: Lifted.

0: The Current. You are listening to The Coffee Break. Gary Clark Jr. with This Land. Great suggestion for today's Coffee
1: Break.
0: Such
1: a good song.
0: Mm-hmm. I wish that song was 10 minutes long.
1: Yeah.
2: Hey,
0: or longer. And before that, a gospel standard that has really become known as the Black National Anthem, Lift Every Voice and Sing, for today's 9:30 Coffee Break.
1: Yep, we're celebrating Juneteenth just a little bit early today. It's officially tomorrow, but tomorrow's a federal holiday, so heads up, no coffee break. Juneteenth, just real quick, dates back to 1865. That's when the U.S. Army arrived in Texas and declared the last people who were still enslaved to be free, but that was more than 2 years after the Emancipation Proclamation was signed by President Abraham Lincoln. The day became known as Juneteenth, and it's been celebrated by states, but it became a federal holiday in 2021, and it's celebrated on June 19th every year. So we've been taking your song suggestions for Juneteenth at the Coffee Break post at thecurrent.org.
0: 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St. Paul knows how to celebrate. For upcoming event information and future gigs, you can check out the concert calendar anytime at thecurrent.org/giglist. Jill, Nil, and Zach with you. We're about to wrap up the Coffee Break and wrap up the Current's morning show. Zach, you have plenty of good stuff coming up today. Anything in particular you want to shine a light on?
2: Sure. So your song of the day today from the Pittsburgh indie rock band Feeble Little Horse. They got kind of a cool shoegaze dream pop sound. And then at noon, the chart show kicks off. We're going to count down your favorite songs of the week voted on by you at thecurrent.org.
0: All right. Sounds good. All right. Make plans for this afternoon to join us for the Current Happy Hour. We'll be at Sociable Cider Works in Northeast Minneapolis. I'll be DJing starting at 4 o'clock, and then at 6 o'clock, you get treated to a performance from Nashville Americana artist. She's originally from Colorado, in fact, grew up right outside of
2: that's a cool story.
0: An iconic music venue, Red Rocks. But she's got a really cool story to tell and some great music to share. Joby Riccio performing at 6 o'clock, Sociable Cider Works. Current Happy Hour series, free and open to all. And we really mean all ages. So we look forward to seeing you this afternoon. More information at thecurrent.org/happyhours. And if you want to make future plans, just earlier this week, we announced the July and August performers for the Happy Hour series. So you can check that out as well. Well, we've got about an hour worth of music lined up here to wrap up this Coffee Break, but hard decisions here. How about Nina Simone?
2: Oh, yeah.
0: And we're going to wrap up this Juneteenth. Tomorrow's Juneteenth, but the Juneteenth Coffee Break for today, it's I Wish I Knew How It Would Feel to Be Free. Nina Simone on The Current.

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Prince, Emancipation, from his 1996 album of the same name, celebrating his freedom from his record label at the time, but also nodding to civil rights history as well. Thank you for all of your great Juneteenth coffee break suggestions, and you can see the full list of songs that will be played for today's coffee break on the post at thecurrent.org. Hope you go out there and celebrate Juneteenth in your community with your neighbors this weekend. Zach McCormick here with you. Thanks for checking out The Current and celebrating with us. This hour, you'll have a chance to hear a brand new track from Vince Staples, incorporating some cool indie rock sounds on his new album, Crybaby. We'll check something out new from The Strokes as well, getting ready for their big show at the Yacht Club Festival in the not-so-distant future. Mitski, Jalen Agonda, and Mumford & Sons have new sounds for you. So does the soulful Southern country singer Alex Lambert and more. It's all on the way this hour. We'll have some Morphine, some Amy Winehouse, some Patti Smith, too. It's all on the way in The Current, and then your song of the day just after 11 o'clock. Today, coming from the Pittsburgh Rockers, Feeble Little Horse. Let's get started with a new one from Suki Waterhouse. This one from her forthcoming new album. It's called Back in Love, and it's on The Current.

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1: Hey, I'm Bill DeVille. Have you heard the news? Summer officially begins on Sunday. I think we can officially burn the gas out of the snowblower. On this, Kicks, we'll play some summery tunes to celebrate the season.
0: 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Sunday mornings, it's the rootsier side of The Current with United States of Americana from 7 to 10.
1: We didn't forget you, Daddy-O. On this US of A, we'll salute Dad on Father's Day with some songs and perhaps a joke or two.
0: There's always something to discover. Weekends on The Current.

Mumford & Sons on the Current, that one teaming up with Mr. Tennessee Whiskey himself, the soulful southern country sounds of Chris Stapleton. Prize Fighter, the name of the new Mumford's record, out now. Before that, the Beths, Straight Line Was a Lie from the New Zealand band, just released that one late last fall. Metal, She's About a Mover, Nuggets from the Sir Douglas Quintet, Texas Psychedelic Rock, and Back in Love from Suki Waterhouse, getting us started. In just a second, we'll have some more soulful southern country sounds, this time from Alex Lambert. 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We also get support from Minnesota Orchestra. Trumpeter Charles Lazarus, Sarah Hicks, and the orchestra present A Night in the Tropics. Hear music inspired by and from Brazil, Cuba, Hawaii, and other sun-drenched locales in this matinee concert, July 26th. Tickets and info at minnesotaorchestra.org. Music on the way now from Alex Lambert, a guy who hails from Texas as well, a guy who's got a background in sort of, you know, southern cowboy life with his grandpa being a country musician himself, and a guy who sort of, when he got his start in the industry, Alex Lambert did sort of being in more of a pop and R&B space. He was a professional songwriter, he was on American Idol for a little while, and then has sort of reconnected with his more, you could call it, authentic country roots for a new hybrid sound. Reminiscent of Leon Bridges. If you like him, you'll probably like Alex Lambert too. This is Shoot Me Down. It's on the Current.

0: 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Celebrate the icons who paved the way. 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And the up-and-comers headed our way.
1: I could eat that girl for lunch. Yeah, she dances on my tongue. Tastes like she might be...
0: Pride is here, and it sounds amazing. 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

Patti Smith, later era track from her, the title track to her album Gone Again, released on this day back in 1996, after almost a decade of recording studio inactivity for Patti Smith. She had been kind of focusing on her family life, and then unfortunately in the mid-90s lost a bunch of really close people to her, including her friend, or her husband, Fred Sonic Smith, who co-wrote that song, Gone Again. He passed away in 1995. Her brother Todd, her longtime friend Robert Maple, Thorpe, other important people in her life as well. And this album, you know, could therefore have been, you know, a deeply haunted record, just full of grief and sadness. But it certainly is a very sad album, but an album that I think is based more in resiliency and what it takes to get through loss and grief than maybe sort of marinating in the really tough feelings. Great record from a great artist later in your career, Patti Smith there. And if you like finding out about album anniversaries like that, artist birthdays, make sure you're checking out Today in Music History at thecurrent.org. Before that, you heard Jalen Nagonda, a breakout soul star from Liverpool by way of the United States. Doctrine of Love, his debut album, that was the title track. You heard Amy Winehouse, Wake Up Alone, getting us started, The Strokes, Going Shopping. In just a second, new hip-hop sounds from Vince Staples. First, programming is supported by The Ordway, presenting Dirty Dancing, the musical, a stage production based on the original film. Performances run August 12th through September 16th in St. Paul. 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Just a few minutes here, we will have your song of the day from Pittsburgh indie rockers Feeble Little Horse. That's coming up in a few. First, a new one from Vince Staples, who is combining some indie rock sounds, a little bit of shoegaze, a little bit of noise guitar on this new album, Crybaby. Always an artist that's kept one foot in the world of rock music, despite being sort of one of the leading West Coast rappers of his generation. White Flag is the name of this one. It's on The Current.

0: I found in myself, what I found was a kiss, scared of living. Been trying to predict every turn, every mile, but I think that it's wearing me down, and we finally back on the ground.
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Andrew Bird, getting you ready for your spelling bee emetosis from Armchair Apocrypha on The Current from back in 2007. Before that, local sounds from High School for the Recording Arts with And We're Back on the Ground, Vince Staples' White Flag from his new album, Crybaby. Zach McCormick here with you. Thank you for checking out The Current. And in about an hour, the chart show will kick off. We will count down your favorite songs of the week, voted on by you at thecurrent.org. And before then, you'll have a chance to hear a brand new track from the Mountain Goats, already back with a brand new album called Days. Houndmouth teaming up with one of your favorite indie rock super producers in Brad Cook for their new album, Lordy. We'll hear from Steve Lacy of the Internet, who's got a brand new album as well called Oh Yeah. And we'll check out stuff from Harry Styles and The Revivalists too. Classic sounds from Art Brood, Belly, Rufus. It's all on the way this hour. And then, yeah, the chart show at noon. After that, it's on The Current. Let's get things started with your song of the day today, which comes from Feeble Little Horse, a band from Pittsburgh. Some yinzers today for your song of the day. A really cool band that kind of got their start in sort of the skronky noise rock shoegaze world and has sort of steadily incorporated more elements of electronic dream pop sounds into their sound as they have sort of progressed throughout their career. Sebastian Kinsler, one of the band members, a electronic music producer as well, kind of adding that edge to their albums successively. Their last record, Girl with the Fish, sort of a big breakout moment for them nationally in 2023, came back with a new, entirely DIY, self-produced, self-recorded album at their homes in Pittsburgh called Bitknot just earlier this year at the end of May. Even the artwork done by bassist and vocalist Lydia Slocum. So really a kind of homemade affair on this Feeble Little Horse record, but don't let that fool you. The sounds are very cool and very developed. This one's called Rewind. You can stream it and download it at thecurrent.org. As part of the Song of the Day feature, it's Feeble Little Horse on The Current.

Aperture from Harry Styles on The Current, Kiss All the Time, Disco Occasionally, the name of his new album. Before that, you heard Rufus throwing it back to some of the 70s sounds that Harry Styles inspired by for that new album. From 1974, you got The Love, we heard from Shame, from their latest Cutthroat, that was Quiet Life. And getting us started there from Pittsburgh, Feeble Horse with your song of the day, Feeble Little Horse to be exact, the tune called Rewind, their new album Bitknot came out at the end of May, and you can stream and download that tune from one day only at thecurrent.org as part of the Song of the Day feature. We get support from the Minnesota Children's Museum, a nonprofit in St. Paul featuring three floors of hands-on exhibits centered on interactive learning and play for children and families. Current exhibitions include Monsters on Vacation. 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We also get support from Taste of Minnesota, 2 days, one city, all Minnesota, featuring more than 100 local restaurants, food trucks, breweries, artists, and nonprofits in downtown Minneapolis, July 3rd and 4th. More info at tasteofmn.com. Want to give you a heads up that we also have some chance for you to win some tickets on The Current. Jessica Hoop is going to be performing at the Parkway Theater on June 23rd. Enter for a chance to win tickets to that show and a bunch of others at thecurrent.org/giveaways. This is a new one from Steve Lacy on The Current, the former member of the band The Internet. Kind of a cool, futuristic voice in the world of R&B and hip-hop as well. Is going to be releasing his new album. It's going to be called Oh Yeah. It's coming out on July 17th, and he got a very famous film director to shoot the cover photo for him. None other than Gus Van Sant, who directed awesome movies over the years that you know and love, not just Good Will Hunting too, but as a sort of queer icon film director. He's worked on movies like My Own Private Idaho and many more as well. Shot the cover for this new Steve Lacy album, and is a lovely cover. Great photo of him there. So here it is, this one from that new Lacy record. It's called The Feeling. It's new Steve Lacy, and it's on The Current.

Local sounds from Chastity Brown on The Current. That one's called Wonderment from back in 2022. And before that, you heard some new Americana from the Revivalists out of New Orleans. Their new album, Get It Honest, arriving near the end of July. You heard Heart Stop. Nirvana covering, that's the Vaseline's, I believe. Molly's Lips and getting us started. Steve Lacy, Oh Yeah, is the name of his new album. That was the song called The Feeling. You can catch more from that new record in July. 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We also get support from Prize Brewing, presenting the 9th Annual Prize Block Party this Friday and Saturday, featuring headliners Soul Asylum and Gear Daddies with Lamar, Jillian Ray, and more. 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We got music on the way now from the Mountain Goat. This new album, Days, started its life as a concept record called Grunges, kind of in line with the Mountain Goat's somewhat recent concept album called Goths, and then John Darnall, the frontman, feeling somewhat limited by the concept, decided to bring in some extra tunes about various pop culture ephemera, including this story about Charlie Sheen being so whacked out in the early 1990s that he mistakenly believed that a horror movie was real life and tried to get the feds involved. This one's called Charlie Sheen Reaches Out to the Feds. It's new Mountain Goats on The Current.

Hi, it's Swamp Dog. My new album, Swamp Dog Contemplates the Afterlife, is out on Friday. Want to hear it early? You can hear it Thursday night at 9 during the Currents On Air listening party.

celebrate my 84th birthday this summer. That's in July. I thought I'd drop my 31st album, Swamp Dog Contemplates the Afterlife, which explores themes of life lived and our own mortality. You know I'm alive. The record didn't start out as a concept album, but apparently it became one. Thursday night at 9, let's hang out and listen to Swamp Dog Contemplates the Afterlife together on The Current.

Biba Doobie and the Marías, both artists known for their dream pop abilities, combining their powers, All I Did Was Dream of You on The Current. Before that, Belly, Feed the Tree. You heard Art Brut from their album It's a Bit Complicated, which came out on this day back in 2007. Nag, nag, nag, nag, nag. That one, for some reason, his opening line about his wet pants in the washing machine and not being wanting to be seen in jeans that are you know, some basically, that one sticks in my head every time I have to do laundry. But a favorite record of mine from high school, and I'm sure for many others that found out about this band via this station, The Current. Art Brut, one of The Current's favorites since we got started back in 2005. A band full of nerdy indie rockers from the UK with a sort of hyper-referential style, which made them a big hit, especially with frontman Eddie Argos's kind of talk-singing abilities, put them in the same camp as a lot of fans as Craig Finn from The Hold Steady. The two of them definitely share sort of a memorable verboseness in their songwriting. They played a memorable show together here too at the State Theater that I got a chance to see. Eddie Argos running down the aisles at the big theater there, since it was a seated crowd, and apparently he's still doing that. They just came through to Cloudland Theater for a big reunion show earlier this spring, and Eddie Argos kind of parting the seas to make his way into the crowd just like he did back in the day. That's awesome that he's still doing that bit. Before that, you got started with the Mountain Goats, Charlie Sheen Reaches Out to the Feds from their new album Days. And by the way, if you like little album anniversaries like that moment from Art Brut, check out Today in Music History every day at thecurrent.org. The chart show kicks off in just a minute, counting down the best songs of the week on The Current, voted on by you at thecurrent.org. 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And at the gig list at thecurrent.org, you'll find out about all sorts of cool shows happening around town, including our summer happy hour. Joby Riccio, an artist from Nashville by way of Colorado, or the other way around, in town tonight at Sociable Ciderworks. Jill Riley's DJ set from 4 to 6, and then Joby Riccio just after that. Music on the way right now from Houndmouth before we get the chart show started. This one from their new album, Lordy, produced by indie folk super producer Brad Cook, hailing from Wisconsin, from kind of the Eau Claire scene, now an in-demand name, producing everybody from Waxahachie to Hippocampus to Nathaniel Rateliff and more. He's also on this Houndmouth record. Tiger Blood is the name of it. It's on The Current.

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1: 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And this week, we've had a little bit of a shakeup at the top of the charts. No spoilers, but Kacey Musgraves no longer number one. We'll see who has supplanted her for that number one spot. This week, there's also some up and down action all across the 10-song countdown as we hear from your favorite artists voted on by you, like I mentioned, at thecurrent.org. And that's a great reminder to head over to thecurrent.org to vote for your favorite songs this week. The poll featuring some brand new tracks, including new stuff from Steve Lacy, Megasound, Weezer, Metric, and more. So there's more new goodness for you to vote for at thecurrent.org. If you want to see your favorite artist hit number one, the only way to determine that is to vote. Thank you for participating in the Chart Show. Thanks for listening as well. Let's get started with your number 10 pick this week. Jesse Wells released his new album Masks Off a week ago on Friday, and thanks to him for sharing some of his thoughts about that new record with us on that Thursday night listening party this week. You can catch one tonight with Swamp Dog kicking off at 9 p.m. But first, this is Jesse Wells, number 10, Masks Off on The Current's Chart Show. I can-

Thomas Dika representing the Minnesota music scene this week on The Chart Show. That one, his song, Mississippi Down. You chose that track as your number 8 pick this week on the countdown. Thomas Dika had a big couple of weeks ago, helping us out with our Grand Old Day performance. He also headlined Turf Club that weekend, and he's played the Summer Happy Hour series for us this summer as well. A star on the rise in the local country scene, to be sure. Before that, you heard a team up with Gregory Allen Isakoff and Sylvan Esso. You chose that song, Fade Into You, their cover of the Mazzy Star tune, as your number 9 pick this week, and Jesse Wells with Masks Off, title track to his new album. You picked that one as your number 10 on this week's Chart Show. Up next, let's move along to your number 7 pick, this one featuring an artist who has one foot in the world of alternative country, Waxahachie, but it's a Courtney Barnett tune. She drafted Katie Crutchfield of Waxahachie to help her out with this song called Sight Unseen, something that she had in the works for multiple records and just couldn't find the right voice for that high harmony. And then she thought, oh yeah, my pal Katie's a great singer. Let's bring her in on this track. You chose this one as your number 7 pick this week on the Chart Show, Courtney Barnett, Sight Unseen.

Johnny Blue Skies and the Dark Clouds on The Current. You chose that track as your number five pick this week on The Current's chart show from the new album Mutiny After Midnight, that one called Situation from Sturgill Simpson's new moniker. Before that, Brandi Carlile at number six with You Without Me, and Courtney Barnett getting us started with A Little Help from Waxahachie. You chose that song as your number seven pick on The Current's chart show. It was called Sight Unseen. Up next on the countdown, Olivia Rodrigo rising on the charts this week. Her new album, You Seem Pretty Sad for a Girl So In Love, just recently arrived, and it's been getting quite a bit of buzz. She's been kind of hitting the media circuit and teaming up with some of her musical favorites, including Robert Smith of The Cure, who Robert Smith of The Cure, who she name checks a song from in this new tune, Drop Dead. It's your number four pick on The Current's chart show from Olivia Rodrigo. We'll

Casey Musgraves on the Currents Chart Show had to give up the top spot, had to relinquish number one this week, where she has been for many weeks in a row now with that song Dry Spell, now only falling to the number three position. Your vote still keeping it up there near the top on the Currents Chart Show. A great reminder that we need your help to shape this countdown. Every week you can log on to vote for your favorite songs of the week, and we have new ones in contention every week for you to vote for as well. That will help us determine who's number one next week on the Currents Chart Show. We will get to your number one artist in just a second. First, we got to get through number two, and that's from Jack White. Jack White, your number two artist of the week with God and the Broken Ribs. His new album, Frozen Charlotte, got a surprise album announcement news last week, and we've been excited to share more info with that one as we become aware of it as well. Slipped a teaser into a sort of Third Man Records YouTube video, and then the word got out to the masses. This is the new one from Jack White. You chose it as your number two pick, God and the Broken Ribs, on the Currents Chart Show.

You chose that one as your number two pick this week on the current chart show, Jack White with God and the Broken Ribs. So let's run down your full top 10 before we get to your number one on the countdown this week. Jesse Wells, you chose his song Mask Off as your number 10 pick on the countdown. You chose the cover of Mazzy Star's Fade Into You from Gregory Alan Isaacoff and Sylvan Esso as number 9. Mississippi Down from Thomas Stika, you picked that one at number 8. Sight Unseen with Courtney Barnett's and Waxahachie together on that song at number 7. You picked Brandi Carlile's You Without Me at the number 6 spot, and you chose Situation from Sturgill Simpson under his new name of Johnny Blue Skies and the Dark Clouds at number 5. You picked Olivia Rodrigo's Drop Dead at number 4. Number 3, Dry Spell, Casey Musgraves giving up the top spot this week. We just heard your number 2 pick from Jack White. It is time for your number 1 artist this week, and what a rise on the current chart show countdown. Kells, I don't want to call her a virtual unknown, but probably only the sort of most in-the-know listeners had yet to discover her before the current Summer Happy Hour series. Then a very memorable performance at Inside Brewing. We've been spinning this song in the current. She had a great interview with the current's morning show. All of a sudden, this track is number one on the chart show countdown. That's the magic. That's how you shape the countdown at thecurrent.org. So make sure you're logging on to vote for your 5 favorite songs this week as well to decide whether Kells is a multi-week number one or just a one and done. It's all your choice at thecurrent.org. Here it is. It's Gone from Kells, number one on the current's chart show countdown.

Your number one track on the Chart Show Countdown from Kells and the song Gone. Thanks so much for rocking with us during the current Chart Show, and make sure you are voting for your five favorite songs every week to help decide who's going to be number one next week on the countdown. Here comes a new track from the local group Brother Kenzie on the current. The song's called Open Dreaming. We'll have your gig list pick just after 1 o'clock. It's on the way on the current.

Margo Price following up Local Sounds from Brother Kenzie on The Current. That was Change of Heart following up Open Dreaming. In just a second, some Monsters of Men, and then we are going to get to your gig list pick, talking about our Summer Happy Hour series continuing tonight just after 1 o'clock. 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And the gig list at thecurrent.org is a great place to go to find out about all the cool shows happening around town on any given night. The gig list calendar is right there on the homepage. It's got tonight's post plus the next couple of days, and you can look ahead to weeks and months ahead on the gig list to plan out your concert calendar. Music on the way from Monsters and Men, and then we're going to hear from your song, or we're going to hear from the gig list pick, a artist who's going to be performing the Summer Happy Hour series in a few, later this afternoon. We're going to hear the song in a few minutes. This one from Monsters and Men, it's Ordinary Creature on The Current.

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0: Local sounds from Halloween, Alaska on The Current. The band played their farewell shows earlier this year and released a new album called Licenter 2 that you can find via their Bandcamp, among other places. Before that, you heard Of Monsters and Men, Ordinary Creatures. Zach McCormick here with you, thanking you for checking out The Current. We got a bunch more great music on the way for you this hour, including new stuff from Baby Rose teaming up with Leon Thomas. Girl Tones announced as part of our Summer Happy Hour series. More about that show, which is going down at Surly Brewing, I'll tell you about a little bit later this hour. We got a brand new track from a side project of Bad Bad Hats, new local stuff from Sophie Hiroko and Dua Sale as well, classic tunes from the Stooges. It's all happening this hour on The Current, but let's get things started with your Thursday night concert calendar and a little bit of info about tonight's happy hour.
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0: Tonight, you have a chance to see a bunch of great shows around the Twin Cities, including The Current's Summer Happy Hour series, which is going down this afternoon at Sociable Cider Works. We are going to be featuring a live, I believe, vinyl DJ set from Jill Riley from The Current's morning show from 4 to 6 p.m., and then at 6 o'clock, Joby Riccio takes the stage. Joby got into town yesterday to do his set opening up for Deer Tick. She's going to be hanging out with us this afternoon as well on The Current, a rising voice from the Nashville music scene, rising on the Americana charts and kind of on the blogosphere hype train as well. But she's originally an artist that hails from the shadow of the awesome Red Rocks Amphitheater in Colorado. She told Jill and Nil from The Current's morning show a little bit about it today. You can see that interview up at thecurrent.com. 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This one from Joby Riccio, it's Buzzkill on The Current.

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I'm Jill Riley, and I'll be spinning the tunes at 4 before an electrifying performance at 6 from the introspective, storytelling indie rocker Joby Riccio. The Currents Happy Hours are happening all summer across the state. 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

0: The Cure, Let's Go to Bed. Robert Smith not only entreating a lover to go somewhere more comfortable with him, but also I love the song, starting it with a line about milkshakes. Take my hand. I'm shaking like milk. Always made my ear go, what? And then I was like, oh, he's talking about a milkshake. And great taste, Robert Smith. That is my preferred way to eat ice cream as well, with a straw. Delicious. Baby Rose before that, Friends Again, featuring Leon Thomas. Orville Peck, The Curse of the Blackened Eye. Following up, Joby Riccio, the star of the Currents, Summer Happy Hour this afternoon from 4 to 6 p.m. Jill Riley spinning a vinyl DJ set. And then Joby Riccio taking the stage just after 6 o'clock at Sociable Ciderworks. More about this show and others on the gig list at thecurrent.org, as well as thecurrent.org/happyhours. In fact, our next artist has also got an upcoming happy hour show with us in July. More about that in just a second. We get support on The Current from the University of Minnesota, using artificial intelligence to detect cancer early. 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Westopolis, Minnesota's sweet spot. Girl Tones, a new band to The Current that we kind of discovered when some of our staff went down to check out South by Southwest over this year. They are a rising sister duo from Bowling Green, Kentucky, where they were scouted by none other than Bowling Green star Matt Schultz of the band Cage the Elephant, who also produced this early single for them. They're going to be joining us for The Current Summer Happy Hour series. Our next one coming up at Surly Brewing on July 16th is when this show is happening. We've got another one up in Moorhead, Minnesota, at the Yemkomst Viking Ship Park with Mother Silky in between now and then on June 25th. Bunch of great happy hours. Info at thecurrent.org/happyhours. 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
1: It's

That's music from Dua Sale on The Current, the local artist turned global star with I Do, I Do from their new album Of Earth and Wires. And Bon Iver, a prominently featured musician on that new album, sort of a creative muse and guide, for Dua Sale on that album, who got some help from Bon Iver, kind of reconnecting with their musical roots in the Midwest and also sort of finding their songwriting perspective, what they wanted to say on this newest album. So we heard from Bon Iver's latest before that, Sable Fable. That was Everything is Peaceful Love, 1969 from the Stooges, and getting us started, Girl Tones with Volcano. They're going to be part of the Current Summer Happy Hour series, just announced earlier this week. Phase 2 of our Summer Happy Hours rolling out July 16th. Is when Girl Tones are going to be coming to town for a show at Surly Brewing Co. You can find out more about the whole series, including tonight's festivities, at sociablecideworks.thecurrent.org/happyhours. 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Megasound is a new side project of Bad Bad Hats, featuring Carrie and Chris from Bad Bad Hats with their pal Alana Carroll, a artist from Los Angeles that goes under the name of Party Nails. Now, these three kind of teamed up for the first time on tour because they got inspired by doing an encore cover of a Josie and the Pussycats song together. They've been fast friends ever since, worked on this record sort of remotely for the last couple of years. Now it's going to be arriving later this summer via the legendary indie label Don Giovanni. This one's called Supersize. It's new music from the band Megasound on The Current.

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1: Hey, it's Diane. We're nearly halfway through the year, so now is a good time to review the best Minnesota songs of 2026 so far. There are songs by some obvious favorites like Bear, Jeremy Messersmith, and Dury.

Lady Blackburn on the current, the spiritual singer turned soul star, Let Not Your Heart Be Troubled. Before that, Tori Amos from her new album, In Times of Dragons, Stronger Together. The Decemberists, a power pop tune of star-crossed lovers, O Valencia, Supersize from Megasound, getting us started, a new side project from Bad Bad Hats. 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And the gig list, current.org, is a great place to go to find out about the cool shows happening tonight, including our summer happy hour series continuing at Sociable Cider Works today. Joby Riccio making the trip up from Nashville to play a show for you at 6 p.m. Jill Riley from 4 to 6 spinning some records. Zach McCormick headed out of here and handing things off to Bill DeVille, filling in for Jessica Paxton this afternoon. One more from Sophie Hiroko, who is an awesome local artist you can check out every Sunday on The Current's local show at 7 p.m. This is called Ashes. It's on The Current.

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Coffee and rock and roll, and I'm good to go. I'm Bill DeVille, in for Jessica today. Thank you, Zach. We've got the typical mix of great music coming your way for the next several hours. I got some new things to discover, some local stuff, and we have this right about now from the Over Before You Know It album. Here comes Michigander. And this is Freaking Out on The Current.

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1: Hey, I'm Bill DeVille. Have you heard the news? Summer officially begins on Sunday. I think we can officially burn the gas out of the snowblower. On this, Kicks, we'll play some summery tunes to celebrate the season.
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1: We didn't forget you, Daddy-O. On this US of A, we'll salute Dad on Father's Day with some songs and perhaps a joke or two.
0: There's always something to discover. 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

look here. I want that guitar to fall in on now. Tighten it up now. Oh, yeah. Now tighten it up, Augie. Yeah, now everybody tighten it up now. Now look here. We're gonna make it mellow for you now.

Little band from Houston, Texas that, well, they dance as good as they want. That's Archie Bell and the Drells, and that's the Tighten Up Part 1. Here on The Currents, we heard Ray as well with Nightingale Lane. That's brand new from This Music May Contain Hope. Sunflower Bean with a tune called Champagne Taste from the New Yorkers. And Michigander at the top of the set with Freaking Out. 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Shows, and more shows this summertime. The Current presents Craig Finn and Patterson Hood. This is happening at the Fitzgerald Theater on July 9th. And you know you can enter for your chance to win a pair of tickets to this one and other shows over at thecurrent.org/giveaways. It's the real-life 22-year-old Ray Chen. To us, he's Tofu Smell. And listen to this. It's called Dreams I've Had.

That's The Heavy, and it's called Set Me Free here on The Current. That was found on their Great Vengeance and Furious Fire back to their early days from the British band. And Alabama Shakes, that's a recent single called American Dream. See them live, Surly Brewing Festival Field. That's coming up on the 28th and 29th of August. Looking forward to those shows. You heard David Bowie's Changes and Dreams I've Had, new from the artist known as Tofu Smell, of all things. 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It's M.T. Jones, Pride of Liverpool, England, new album called Joy, and this is I Don't Understand here on The Current.

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It's Gorillaz. Maybe you're whistling along while you work. And that's Orange County from their latest. Also, Lola Young with Messy. You heard Sunny Night and the Lakers. And that's Juicy Lucy. A little MT Jones for good measure at the top of the set. 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Okie doke, it's music from Mount Joy and Gigi Perez. This is called In the Middle, and you got it on The Current.

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Some cool indie rock vibes there, courtesy of the Backseat Lovers, and that's Growing Dying on The Current. The Velvet Underground, just prior music from the Loaded album circa 1970. Who Loves the Sun? A good day to dig that one out. Gorgeous day today. I guess there's an unheard Velvet Underground song out there, possibly recorded back in 1967, called I Don't Care Much for the Things You Do. I hope to hear that, but oftentimes when you hear about these, you know, songs that are found that were never released, there was a reason for that. Anyway, Hermanos Gutierrez, Elegantly Wasted, featuring the wonderful voice of Leon Bridges. And in the middle, that was Mount Joy and Gigi Perez. Hope you're doing okay on this Thursday. I'm Bill DeVille. And for Jessica, here's local buzz band Bonnie Blood. Check this out. It's from the new EP, Was It Me? It's called Can You Come Home? On The Current.

It's the band, and that was music from their third album and my favorite album they ever made, called Stage Fright. Most would pick music from Big Pink, but I'm going with Stage Fright. Well, that's one of the reasons right there. The Shape I'm In features the cool organ from Garth Hudson and Richard Manuel on the lead vocals. And I guess he was in pretty rough shape when he recorded that one. And it's kind of the irony of the song, which was written, of course, by the late Robbie Robertson. But great stuff from the band. You heard His Golden Messenger, too, in the middle of it. Soulful tune from the I'm People album was Turnstile with Eye Care and Bunny Blood. Can You Come Home? That's brand new local sounds from the Was It Me EP. All in the Current from Minnesota Public Radio. 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This Tony-winning musical celebrates the kindness shown to 7,000 stranded travelers after the events of 9/11, playing through August 9th. Information and tickets, GuthrieTheater.org. Lots of shows happening this summertime, including The Current presenting Tracy Bonham, The Burdens of Being Upright 30th Anniversary Tour. It's at the Parkway Theater, and this one is all set for August 9th. You know, you can actually enter for your chance to win a pair of tickets to this show and others while you're there. It's thecurrent.org/giveaways. Got some new sounds. Let's check this out. It's Swap Meet and their brand new single, which is titled I Know.

Sure digging this new Casey Musgraves album called Middle of Nowhere. There's Mexico Honey. Casey back in our neighborhood. A big show. I mean big. Target Center this time on the 22nd of September. We heard Low Cut Connie as well. Are You Gonna Run? Music from the Art Dealers album from a couple years ago. Sonic Youth and the Goo Effort 1990. That was Cool Thing. And Swap Meet with some new indie rock sounds. That is called I Know. It's all on the Currents. I'm Bill DeVille. 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More at z.umn.edu/First Tuesday. Fox Coyote is the new album from local artist Jeremy Messersmith, and I'm liking this too. This is called Stallions on the Current.

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It's Alt J, and that's Dissolve Me. You got it on The Current. That was a good track from their An Awesome Wave album. Some Robin as well with Talk to Me. We heard Dr. Dog, and that's Shadow People. Local sounds of Jeremy Messersmith, too. 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On the gig list, Go Your Own Way, a Fleetwood Mac sing-along is happening at the Turf Club tonight. Lots of stuff happening. Kronos Quartet doing a live recording at 7 and 9 at the Dakota tonight. The Current's Happy Hour features Joby Riccio. 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Details on this show and more at thecurrent.org. All right, how about a little music from Mike D.? Remember him from the Beastie Boys, right? And he's got a new track of his own. Let's check it out. This is called Switch Up.

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Of the jangly guitars happening in that one. That's Camp. Latest albums, Copper Changes Color. There's the song Mistakes here on The Current. A little Daft Punk featuring Panda Bear, and that's Doing It Right. That they were in their Random Access Memories, a huge record from 2013. And Mike D is back. A tune called Switch Up. It's all on The Current. Glad to have you along. My name's Bill DeVille. We got some good things coming your way, including this fella, used to be called Sturgill Simpson, now he's Johnny Blue Skies, that's ahead, and here's some new indie rock sounds from Pittsburgh. I don't know if I like the name or not. They're called Feeble Little Horse, and this is Rewind.

Hi, it's Swamp Dog. My new album, Swamp Dog Contemplates the Afterlife, is out on Friday. Want to hear it early? You can hear it Thursday night at 9 during the Currents On Air listening party.

celebrate my 84th birthday this summer. That's in July. I thought I'd drop my 31st album, Swamp Dog Contemplates the Afterlife, which explores themes of life lived and our own mortality. You know I'm alive. The record didn't start out as a concept album, but apparently it became one. Thursday night at 9, let's hang out and listen to Swamp Dog Contemplates the Afterlife together on The Current.

Sunshiny blue skies and the dark clouds. Kind of a nice combination of country and disco all in one. And Situation comes from the new Mutiny After Midnight album. We heard a little Phoenix as well, the French rockers and their tune Listomania. What a great record it was. The Wolfgang Amadeus Phoenix album, 2009. The Frenchman dropped that one. It was Soccer Mommy with Driver and a new Pittsburgh band called Feeble Little Horse. And their track is from the new Bitknot album. That's Rewind. Cool tune on the current. Let's see. We got a pretty fab tune coming up here in a jiffy. And we have support from the Minneapolis Institute of Arts Meet at MIA Summer Series. 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Beck is back. This is a cool new tune. It's more of a country Americana feel. And this one does real-life Beck Hansen. It's called Ride Lonesome.

Love It, the Beatles. Music from the Let It Be album, and it's I've Got a Feeling. Happy birthday to Paul McCartney. Now 20 years past when I'm 64. He's now 84 years of age, and he's still got it. Maybe you saw the show last year at U.S. Bank Stadium this past October. I thought it was pretty amazing. And we also listened to the Revivalists with Heartstop from the New Orleans band and their new album, Get It Honest. I Don't Want to Go to Chelsea, Paul McCartney's good friend and occasional collaborator, Elvis Costello, and Ride Lonesome, that's Beck. I guess Beck's Odelay album turns 30 years of age today. Al Church, along with Private Oates and others, performing that album and more at the Parkway Theater in Minneapolis tonight. Meanwhile, support is from MHealth Fairview, home to the University of Minnesota Medical Center. Ranked the number one hospital in the Twin Cities by U.S. News & World Report in 2025. 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Jessica Hoop is performing a show coming up at the Parkway Speaking Witch on June 23rd. You can enter for your chance to win a pair of tickets to this show and other shows, too. You can do that at thecurrent.org/giveaways. And speaking of shows, here's one happening tomorrow night at the Varsity Theater. English artist Holly Humberstone will be performing. Holly also has a new album titled Cruel World, and this is Beauty Pageant on The Current.

That's Death Cab for Cutie, and that's Riptides here on The Current. Also, a little Sharon Van Etten with Serpents. Are You Looking Up? That's new from McGee and Holly Humberstone at the top of the set. 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On the gig list, The Current's Happy Hour continues tonight with Joby Riccio performing at Sociable Ciderworks. It started a little bit ago. Details in this show and more at thecurrent.org/giglist. Some music from Mitski. Got some new sounds from the Nothing's About to Happen to Me. This is called In a Lake, and you got it on The Current.

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English Rockers Vaccines on The Current. That's Heartbreak Kid. We heard Telehealth, too, with Cool Job. Fun stuff from the Seattle band. And their Green World Image album, A Little Lucy Dacus. That's Best Guess and found on the last year's effort, Forever is a Feeling. Mitski's new tune is In a Lake. That's the name of the song. Hey there, it's Bill DeVille in for Jessica on this Thursday. A good hour coming your way. And we got a gentleman who's got a bunch of gigs at Wembley Stadium. He's in the midst of, that's ahead, some new retro soul sounds. And Rostam here from his new American Stories album. This is Back of a Truck on The Current.

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Stevie Wonder, 1974, Fulfillingness, First Finale Sounds, and You Haven't Done Nothing. Amazing. We heard Harry Styles, sounded good next to Stevie. That's American Girls from the new Kiss All the Time disco occasionally. Yeah, he's doing a big stint of shows in London, even as we speak. Wembley Stadium, you heard Cardinals with Get It from the Irish band in Rasta. Maybe you saw him this past weekend at the Fine Line. Bill DeVille in for Jessica here on this Thursday, with support coming from Visit St. Paul, featuring the Hmong Freedom Celebration, June 27th and 28th. 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Billy Bragg will be in our neighborhood. In fact, he's playing Big Top Chautauqua in Bayfield, Wisconsin. The show's all set for July 18th. And you know what? You can enter for your chance to win a pair of tickets to this show and other shows, too. And you can do that over at thecurrent.org/giveaways. Here's a group from San Diego of a cool kind of retro soul sound. It's The Sacred Souls. They're back. And this is the track, Any Old Fool, on The Current.

That's music from Lissy. It's a little tune called Hero on the Current. Music from 10 years ago already in the My Wild West album. Also in that bunch of songs was Mumford & Sons featuring Chris Stapleton on that one from the Prize Fighter album. That's the latest from Marcus & Friends. It was Talking Heads covering that old Al Green number, Take Me to the River. And found on 1978. What a classic it was. More songs about buildings and food. And These Sacred Souls are back in business, and they have a brand new tune we listen to called Any Old Fool. 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

That's music from Modest Mouse and the new album, An Eraser and a Maze. It's Picking Dragon's Pockets from the band from the Pacific Northwest. You heard Wet Leg as well with Manj 2, found on album number 2, Moisturizer. It was Krungbin and Leon Bridges, a song to just get lost in. That's Texas Sun from an EP from a few years back. And new music from his Act 1. That was Cassius Culpepper at the top of that set. 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It's mostly cloudy, 70 degrees in St. Paul at the moment. Tonight's low looks like 53. It'll be mostly clear. Sunny, then showers for Juneteenth tomorrow, and a really good chance for rain. 75 on Saturday. Again, we sit at 70 in St. Paul. Full look at the gig list coming up just after 6 o'clock. And here, it's a Canadian band. This is Metric and their new Romanticize the Dive album. Time is a Bomb is the name of this one, and you got it on The Current.

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0: Foals, the British rockers, and a song called My Number is on The Current. We heard Lord Huron, like that one with Kristen Stewart featured on Who Laughs Last, and that's on their latest, The Cosmic Selector Volume 1. It was Metric. Time is a bomb. It's all on The Current.
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0: All right, here's what's going on. Al Church and Private Oates tonight at the Parkway Theater. They'll be playing songs from Odelay, which turns 30, Beck's legendary album. And what else is going on? The New Standards and Black Market Brass. Nice double bill here in downtown St. Paul at Mears Park. It's getting underway right about now. David Huckfeld's Mystery Lights at Animalis Barbecue in Minneapolis. Kronos Quartet doing live recordings tonight at the Dakota. Shows at 7 and 9. What else is going on? The Sunset Series in Downtown Park in Hopkins features Tay and the Neighborly. And Go Your Own Way, it's a tribute to Fleetwood Mac. A sing-along tonight at the Turf Club. Sounds fun. And you can find a full list of all the events going on over at thecurrent.org/giglist. And speaking of shows, The Current's happy hour is going on, even as we speak. It started a little bit ago. And at Sociable Ciderworks, it's music starting right about now from Joby Riccio. Here's a track from her Face the Feeling album, like this one from the artist originally from Colorado, now in Nashville. This is Joby Riccio, and this is Love of the Song.

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1: Hey, I'm Bill DeVille. Have you heard the news? Summer officially begins on Sunday. I think we can officially burn the gas out of the snowblower. On this, Kicks, we'll play some summery tunes to celebrate the season.
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1: We didn't forget you, Daddy-O. On this U.S. of A., we'll salute Dad on Father's Day with some songs and perhaps a joke or two.
0: There's always something to discover. Weekends on The Current.

That's Optimistic, and that's Radiohead music from the Kid A album. Great record from the year 2000. Some Muse in the music, too, with Be With You. It was Lamar, who's part of the Prize Brewing Block Party this Friday. That's Right Person. That's local music from Lamar's In the Light album. Love of the Song, Joby Riccio, and that's on the Face the Feeling effort. Her brand new one, artist who's now residing in Nashville, Tennessee. And it's all here on The Currents. 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St. Paul knows how to celebrate. The Current presents Kurt Vile and his band, The Violators. Show coming up in St. Paul, Palace Theater, June 28th. You know what? You can actually enter for your chance to win a pair of tickets. You can do that for this and other shows over at thecurrent.org/giveaways. There you have it. Some new local sounds from up north. It's the Duluth band Willem Dafoe Fan Club. And the band actually features Alan Sparhawk's daughter, Hollis, on drums and vocals. A track from the new album is Right Now. The album is Be My Muse, and this is Murder on The Current.

Parliament bringing the funk that's up for the downstroke. Classic funk from George Clinton & Co., 1974. And it's on the current. Also, Ray, cool tune from the new album. This music may contain hope. It's called Where Is My Husband? And it was Crystal Breath. Kim Deal and her solo album, Nobody Loves You More. Kim, one of the founders of Pixies. Also, of course, was part of the Breeders. Still is. I think they're still doing some stuff. Her and her twin sister. But this was her first ever solo album, dropped back in 2024. And Willem Dafoe Fan Club from up north. And that was Murder from the new album, Be My Muse. It's all on the current. Mac Wilson getting ready to roll. He's in at 7 o'clock as usual. 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Let's listen to a little something from Noah Kahan. This is called Doors from the brand new album, The Great Divide, The Last of the Bugs. It's on the current from Minnesota Public Radio.

That's Sam Fender along with Olivia Dean. They sound nice together. It's a brand new single, and that's Rein Me In. And it's here on The Current. Also, the local sounds of Kiss the Tiger. That was just prior in their Infinite Love album from last year. That's called Every Little Piece of Me. Plus, Noah Kahan at the top of the set. He's got a very much sold-out show at Target Field on the 5th of August. I guess tickets are going for over $300 in the secondary markets. Good stuff from the new The Great Divide, The Last of the Bugs there at the beginning of that set. 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The New Standards and Black Market Brass, Mears Park tonight. 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It's thecurrent.org/giglist. All right, I'm Bill DeVille. It's been fun sitting in for Jessica today. I'm back here tomorrow at 9 o'clock for Juneteenth. I'm going to wrap up with this one. Mac will be rolling in next as usual. Weezer's back in business, and this one features Wednesday featuring Carly Hartzman. So another duet for us. It's Weezer, and this is from the upcoming The Gold album, and it's called We Might As Well Be Strangers here on The Current.

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